Getting us into the third and the last hour of this evening's fundraising edition of Dinner Jazz from listener-supported Jazz FM 91. Music making featuring sax player Andy Parsons. Heard him with Alone in the Love Seat. That's from the album of Andy's that's called Flip. Features him with Gene Liu and John Patitucci and Ben Maunder. I'm John Devenish, and with that track of music, here we are in the last hour of the show. We go through until 9 o'clock. There's a lot of Dinner Jazz music ahead. And while you're enjoying Dinner Jazz this evening, donate online. 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You know, on Wednesday evening editions of Dinner Jazz, we have a feature called The Artistry Of. And this is where we shine the spotlight a little brighter on a particular artist. It's not an academic exercise in any kind of way. It's not about promotion. It's all about how the music lands. And this evening we're featuring bass player Brandy Disterheft. We will hear from Brandy in just a little bit. But right now, let's continue with a voice that's all about romance, man. We're going to listen to Johnny Hartman now with some music from a 1963 recording that's called I Just Dropped By to Say Hello. We're going to hear a tune by Eddie DeLange and Joseph Miro. This is with a band including Illinois Jacquet. Jim Hall is in here, Hank Jones of the piano, Elvin Jones, drummer, and Milt Hinton. Here we go. From Jazz FM 91, Johnny Hartman now. This is If I'm Lucky.

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Unearthing Vindolanda, footwear from the edge of the Roman Empire. Now on view at the Battishu Museum.

0: Doesn't get much better than Keith Jarrett, man. Here on Dinner Jazz, this fundraising edition of the show, we were listening to It's All in the Game. That's from the Out of Towners. Jarrett leading the Standards Trio. That's Keith Jarrett with Jack DeJohnette and Gary Peacock. As they were recorded in Germany in 2001 during the trio's European tour. Music making before that, man, what a voice. Johnny Hartman with If I'm Lucky. That's music from I Just Dropped By to Say Hello. That coming out in 1963. That music by Eddie DeLange and Joseph Miro. The band including Illinois Jacquet, Jim Hall, Hank Jones at the piano, Elvin Jones, and Milt Hinton. We'll take a short break here on Dinner Jazz, get things all set for the artistry of featured artists this evening. The artist we're featuring is Brandy Disterheft. We're going to hear from Brandy in just a couple of moments, but first, these words and these messages.
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0: I'm John Devenish. Brandy Disterheft. Brandy is a dynamic New York City-based, Canadian-born bassist, vocalist, and bandleader, originally from Vancouver. Her music and her performances are always ready at go. She commands strong bands and leads in a truly collective fashion. Music was at some very strong formative corners of her foundation. In one corner, her mom, a Chicago-born jazz B3 organist, and in another, an aunt, an award-winning vocalist. The bass traditionally is a supporting background instrument in the jazz rhythm section, but Brandy fearlessly gives it a dimension of duality, being both a strong anchor and an equally strong participating partner. There is determination with sensitivity to line, harmony, and flow. Her bass comes alive as she plays, and the energetic playing is infectious. Brandy commands listening and enjoyed experience, and that's what you get every single time out. This is the Artistry Of.

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This is a fundraising edition of Dinner Jazz. You've been listening to this evening's Artistry of Featured Artist on the show. The artist we featured was bassist Brandy Disterheft with Mismata. You can find the Artistry of Features at our website, that's jazz.fm, and everywhere we post. 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Do it right now. We're going to listen to Kirk McDonald now on Dinner Jazz as we continue. We're going to listen to the sax player from a recording of his called Songbook Volume 1. Kirk is leading the group with David Varelis at the piano, Neil Swainson, and Barry Romberg in the band. 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

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That featuring John Pisano, Joey DeFrancesco, Gregor Mate, Peter Erskine, drummer, Michael Valerio, and the HBR Studio Symphony Orchestra. Now, in before Jimmy Scott, we heard from Kirk McDonald, the sax player leading the band, with David Varelis at the piano, Barry Romberg and Neil Swainson in the band, music from a recording called Songbook Volume 1, and the tune was Calendula. This is Herbie Mann now as we continue on this fundraising edition of Dinner Jazz from listener-supported Jazz FM 91. 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Going to listen to Herbie Mann out of 1957 now. Music from the recording called Yardbirds Suite. This is a tune by Joe Puma. Puma's also in the band with Phil Woods, Eddie Costa, Wendell Marshall, and Bobby Donaldson. 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

0: Man, that tune is so beautiful as we are closing in on time to wrap things up for this fundraising edition of Dinner Jazz this evening. We heard from Cyrus Chestnut with If, that coming from Genuine Chestnut. He was along with Michael Hawkins, Neil Smith, and Russell Malone. That music by David Gates of the band Bread. The tune was a big hit for that band back in 1971. Music in before that, Herbie Mann is who you heard with One for Tubby, that coming from Yardbirds Suite, that album dating back to 1957. I'm John Devenish, and I thank you for allowing me and Dinner Jazz into your life. You know, our world, it is a place of all manner of consequential challenges. I do hope that Dinner Jazz evenings are able to lend you a little bit of sweet distraction from all of that stuff. Jazz is a beautiful human culture. You need to tune in again. Dinner Jazz runs regularly, Mondays through Fridays, in the evenings from 6 until 9 o'clock. Now, you can always find me to say hello. It's easy. I'm at john@jazz.fm. 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My thanks to Jelani Watson and to Glenn Knight for programming and production of Dinner Jazz. Stay tuned following the show tonight. It's Jazzology, hosted by my good friend Heather Bambrick. And now these words spoken by Maya Angelou, and these are for you. People will forget what you said. People will forget what you did. 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And you have a good night now.
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6: Hello there and welcome to Jazzology on Jazz FM 91, brought to you with the help of our friends at RBC with generous support from Susan and Chris Climo and the Alistair and Mary Stewart Fund for Artistic Advancement in Jazz. I'm your host, Heather Bambrick, and I thank you for joining us. Each week here on Jazzology, we speak to a young musician from one of the four post-secondary institutions that teach music that are in and around our area. Those are University of Toronto, Humber College, Mohawk College, and York University. And this week is a first for Jazzology because we have someone who's just recently graduated from York University and is now first-year teacher's college. It is a pleasure to welcome Jacob Posen to the program.
7: Thanks so much for having me.
6: Oh my gosh, thanks for being here. Congratulations on everything. This is kind of cool because we've opened a new door now for you. How's our life now? But you've opened a new door in your career.
7: Thank you. Yeah. It's a new chapter. It's really interesting having finished the music degree, but it's nice that I'm still around in the building, you know.
6: Because you're still continuing your studies at York?
7: So I'm still at York for Teachers College, and then I'm in the same building as the music people for Jazz Orchestra, so I'm still sort of involved. I'm around, you know.
6: Nice. Yeah. Do you still get a chance to kind of sit in, do any playing, you know, and jam or anything like that?
7: Totally. Yeah, I'm doing gigs here and there. I've got some jazz gigs, some klezmer gigs, some church gigs, so yeah, I still get to play here and there, but yeah, it's a busy schedule.
6: I want to talk to you about the diversity of your music because it is pretty varied. And you just mentioned a little bit of it there. You mentioned klezmer. But I want to go back. We're going to step back to the beginning. Where did this interest in diverse music come from? Was it always there? Did it get tweaked a little bit when you were at York?
7: Ooh, that's a good question. So klezmer music specifically was interesting to me because I am of Jewish Russian descent, and it was actually as part of a project in a course that violinist and professor Amy Hillis taught at York University called Issues in Community Music. Pretty much, we were assigned an assignment where we were to write a mock draft about a community music initiative that we would do. So I thought, oh, I'm Jewish. Klezmer's cool. Like, I don't know. I'm not super familiar with it at the time.
6: Right.
7: But I look it up, and so already there are klezmer initiatives. There's this thing called the Toronto Klezmer Society. They do monthly jams. So I've been going to those and learning a lot about the music, and it's really interesting.
6: How does it connect to jazz? Like, is there a strong connection between klezmer and jazz, or you're at least, you know, maybe some connection?
7: Sure. Yeah, absolutely. Well, these days there's bands, the likes of Frank London and John Zorn, and we'll take a look at some Klezmer Nova later. But it's improvisatory, very much so. You know, kind of like how New Orleans jazz is a polyphony.
6: Right.
7: It's very similar in that regard, yeah.
6: Yeah. So polyphony then, you know, just sort of the multi-sounds, the polyphonic elements of various instruments playing at once. So if you're not familiar, I'm thinking about listeners who may not know, you know, they may not know klezmer music, but they may remember, oh, those New Orleans breaks where everybody's playing at once. The trombonist is doing their thing, and the clarinet is doing another thing. And that's the idea of the polyphonic sound, right? And
7: exactly.
6: That's in klezmer music as well.
7: Totally, yeah.
6: Love that. As you say, we are going to listen to some klezmer music later because we have several music selections that you've brought in. And what we do on Jazzology is we ask our guests to showcase some of the music that maybe got them to where they are now, right, in this part of your career. And we start with the 8-Bit Big Band. I love this title, I gotta say. Aquatic Ambiance from Donkey Kong Country.
7: Yeah, that's right.
6: Obviously, video game music.
7: Video game music.
6: Which is becoming huge.
7: Totally.
6: And a real big employer of musicians.
7: Absolutely.
6: You know, for sessions and creators and that. So tell us a little bit about this track.
7: Sure. Well, yeah, like you said, video game music is very much up in the rise in the jazz world. And when you think about music in the, like, jazz standards, right, a lot of them came from musical theater and movies, so it's always been sort of a media reference in there, so it's kind of a natural next step in my mind. But this band is terrific. It's led by Charlie Rosen, who did the arrangement. And yeah, it's like, it's contemporary, but it's approachable. It's fun. This particular track features an awesome sax solo from Andrew Gould. And it's sort of a piano concerto type thing, with Sidney Kierstad being featured as a pianist. So yeah, it's just like a really cool mix of things. Like, it's an orchestra, but it's also a big band. It's a really big ensemble. Yeah. So right. I love this track.
6: And was this something you were listening to when you were younger? Is this something you recently discovered?
7: Yeah. Well, I used to play a lot of video games, less so now. I never played this game. So you don't need to play the games to actually enjoy the music, you know?
6: There it is.
7: I've been listening to 8-Bit Big Band since they started, actually. Yeah, they're awesome.
6: Love it. All right, let's check it out. This is the 8-Bit Big Band with Aquatic Ambiance from Donkey Kong Country. And that's the choice of our guest this week on Jazzology, Jacob Posen.

0: That's the 8-bit big band and aquatic ambience, or ambience, from Donkey Kong Country. And that's the choice of our guest this week, or one of the choices of our guest, Jacob Posen, who is a trumpet player, graduated from York University, and is still there because he is now in teacher's college. Has it been a big adjustment moving from one degree to another, from one area of study to another?
1: Yeah.
0: Even though there's a connection, but, you know.
2: Sure. No, it's different. Yeah, I used to be in a lot of ensembles and things like that. Now I'm just in the one at York.

0: 100 artifacts, one Roman fort, 2,000-year-old footwear. 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
1: High school years when you went, ah, this is it for me.
2: You know, it was in the fall of grade 11. Mm. The school I went to.
1: Which is?
2: Aurora High School.
1: All right.
2: I couldn't decide if I should be secretive about
1: that. Sorry. Well, we're going to give a shout out.
2: That's all right. Yeah, shout out Aurora High School. Shout out Miss Fowler, Mr. Milne, Miss Sudi. Great music teachers. Every fall there was a weekend where we would go to York Music Camp. And York Music Camp, yeah, it was a really lovely place for you. You just get to do a bunch of music play in ensembles. And that's when I was like, you know what, I don't think I can stop. I think I need more of this.
1: Yeah, I mean, it adds something, right?
2: Mm-hmm.
1: I mean, and now you get a chance to see that in students. You know, obviously you're going to be starting your placement, and chances are you've done some educating already, probably some private lessons and things like that.
2: Yeah.
1: Are you able to articulate to someone, because I'm sure there are people out there who have never taken, you know, music lessons or never did music classes in school or something. How do you articulate that feeling to someone who hasn't experienced it, what it's like to be a student and now for you to work with students?
2: Thing is, like, I think as someone in a band, let's say you're in a wind band at school or you're in a jazz band, it's not even always about the music. It's about the community, right? You're making friends. You are part of a team, right? We were talking about baseball earlier.
1: Yeah.
2: It's same as baseball. You know, you're on a team. You're part of a collective. You have shared goal. You make friends. It's wonderful. Like, even if you don't end up playing your instrument all that much down the line, and if you do, all the better, right? It's just so good for you. It's just so fun.
1: You know, I love hearing people who talk with such passion and such joy about music education. That's where any music that I do now is because I had really great music teachers and my classroom music experience was strong. Obviously, you've had that as well. What, as you now move forward and you've done some educating and you're going into this next phase of your studies, what do you think you have in you that is going to make you a good educator, particularly a good arts educator?
2: I just love music. I feel like my students can see that, you know. I want what's best for them ultimately at the end of the day, so just want to share that love of music and make sure that they love it as much as I do.
1: Yeah. And finding different ways to tap into the love, right? Because not everybody's going to love the same thing. It's very subjective.
2: Right.
1: Speaking of which, we're going to go back to your music list now to showcase some of the stuff that you love. And up next is Terry Lynn Carrington. Why is this track on your Jazzology list?
2: Yeah, so Terry Lynn Carrington, she was an artist in residence a few years ago at York University. And that's when I got to listening to her music. And she recently had an album called New Standards, where all the songs were composed by women. And at the same time, she released a book called 101 New Standards, also as lead sheets that she compiled of compositions by women.
1: Mm-hmm.
2: And this particular tune, it's cool, it's funky. It's got an awesome flute solo. It's got a cool trumpet solo. That's Elena Pinder Hughes and Nicholas Payton on the flute and trumpet, respectively. And it's just a great listen, really funky, really fun. Strange melody. So I hope you guys enjoy it. Yeah.
1: All right. This is the tune Respect the Destroyer, written by Brandy Younger, featured on the New Standards Volume 1 recording, courtesy of Terry Lynn Carrington and our guest this week on Jazzology, Jacob Posen.

0: That was Terry Lynn Carrington and Respected Destroyer on Jazz FM 91. This is Jazzology, brought to you by RBC. Our guest this week is Jacob Posen, trumpet player and recent graduate from the York University program, who is now in Teachers College at York University. We're going to chat more with Jacob and hear more of his music selections right after this.
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0: This is Jazzology on Jazz FM 91, brought to you by RBC. Our guest this week is Jacob Posen from York University, former student in the jazz program there and now a student in the education program there. And I want to talk about your influences. Now, you are a trumpet player and a vocalist, so obviously Chet Baker, you mentioned that as an influence. But then Corey Wong, also an influence. And then that's a bit of a gap, a stylistic gap.
8: Totally.
0: How do you think about, or how often do you think about bridging that gap? Or is it just like, oh, look, I like it, I play it, I don't think about it?
8: I totally think about it. Well, it's interesting. You go to school and you sort of have to follow certain streams, right, to some extent. If you're learning classical music, if you're learning jazz music, those tend to be the two main streams. York also has some world music. But I listen to a lot of like funk music, and contemporary funk, Corey Wong, Wolfpack, that sort of thing. And there's some trumpet, not too much. But it also goes hand in hand, right? Funk and jazz fusion. So I'm thinking about ways that I can learn, you know, jazz, cool jazz, some bebop vocabulary, and then also incorporate it into like funk and more contemporary music as well.
0: Do you think, I probably guess the answer is yes. I mean, do you think you use that kind of modern sounding stuff to maybe entice some kids to listening to jazz? You know, is that kind of, well, I mean, on the other show that I host here, we talk about something called gateway jazz, which is the music that kind of, you know, it's that gateway drug of music that gets people listening. What do you think you are able to bring to students to just kind of say, hey, you actually would like this. Check this out.
8: Totally. Well, you know, it's not even just students, right? I feel like jazz, for a lot of people, is a little intimidating.
0: Yeah.
8: If you haven't listened to a lot of jazz, it feels unapproachable sometimes. They're playing so many notes. They're improvising. What's going on? But that's why I like to make it a little bit more approachable sometimes. You know, like, that's what I love about Chet Baker. He plays very melodically. So you listen to it, and it's like, he's making that up on the spot? That's crazy. Right? So that's... I don't know if I'm there yet, but I'm. That's what I'm trying to do is sort of bridge the gap, make it a little bit more approachable. Yeah.
0: When you're using your own, when you're doing your own stuff and doing your own playing and all that sort of thing, you know, are you kind of channeling that thing or is it specific? I guess what I'm trying to say is, the stylistic influences, do you bring them into your overall playing style or do you focus them on specific ensembles?
8: Right. Well, yeah, you always want to... play what suits the music.
0: Sure.
8: Right. If I'm taking a solo in a big band, let's say it's a swing tune, then I've, you know,
0: of course.
8: sort of subscribe to the swing vocabulary. So, yeah, it's interesting kind of walking that line and trying to both fit within a category but also bridge your influences together. So, yeah, it gets messy. But
0: It's almost like kind of being an actor. You know what I mean? Like, you can be one of those. There are character actors that just play all the different types of characters. And then there is the one, you know, there's the action hero. There's the romantic comedy actor, you know, where you, like, that's your go-to.
8: Yeah.
0: Do you feel would you rather be the character actor of music or the focus actor of certain styles?
8: Ooh, I guess, wait, which one's which?
0: Characters, like, you can do all of it.
8: Sure. I like that. I like a character actor. I mean, jazz is such a big umbrella. We talk about jazz like it's one thing, but then there's New Orleans jazz, there's bebop, there's cool jazz, and then there's the more contemporary stuff. There's so much different jazz.
0: Yeah.
8: And I feel like the modern or the contemporary jazz musician has to be able to be a bit of a jack of all trades in the jazz world. So, you know, it's not easy, but that's what I'm trying to do for sure.
0: Yeah. Yeah. We're going to go back to your music list now, and we get to hear from one of your instructors now.
8: That's right.
0: Tell us about this next track, Steels on Steels.
8: Steels on Steels, yeah. It's from the album 12. From Noam Lemish, who was my professor at my time at York University. Great guy, great professor, great musician, pianist, composer, right? This particular album features 12-ish. It's like the Avengers of the Toronto jazz scene, you know? You've got Allison Oh, you've got Kevin Turcotte, you've got Kelly Jefferson, William Karn. Like, all of these musicians in a 12-tet, it's like this wonderful thing where it's not quite a jazz combo, not quite a big band. It's something in between. It's really awesome. And, this tune has got a killer trombone solo from Carl Sevilla and an awesome trumpet solo from my old trumpet teacher, Kevin Turcotte.
0: All right, let's check it out. Here is Noam Lemish. This is Steels on Steels, and it's brought in by our guest this week on Jazzology, Jacob Posen.

0: That is a tune called Steals on Steals, courtesy of Noam Lemesh from the 12 recording. And that was brought in by our guest this week on Jazzology, Jacob Posen, who is a recent graduate of York University, but he is actually still studying at York University, graduated from the music program, and is now in the music education program. We're going to get political for a second, only because arts education often, right, faces challenges. There are a lot of cuts and things like that. For the people, if there's anybody out there, and I'm guessing anybody who's listening to Jazzology right now is probably in support of music education. But let's just say someone's in a cab right now and this is playing in the cab and they don't necessarily fully understand what music education, what arts education does for people. What do you say to the people who don't get it?
1: Oh, where to begin?
0: I'm right?
1: Yeah.
0: I know.
1: Totally. Well, arts education is just so important. What people don't realize is kids need this stuff. Yeah. You know, they need, whether it's music or whether it's sports or something to enrich their lives.
0: Yes.
1: It actually fuels their academics. It actually makes them smarter, makes them better students. It makes them happier. It gives them something to focus on, something to work on. They make friends. You know, in a way, it helps the economy. Too.
0: Yeah.
1: Because you actually have people who are more well-rounded, more willing to excel, whether it's music or something else, you know what I mean?
0: Yeah.
1: Arts education, I just can't overstate how important it is. And if you've got kids at home, put them in music lessons or a free version of that, you know what I mean? Like, encourage them to pick up an instrument in high school. It's so much fun.
0: And that's why I think that why the classroom music education, I'm such a proponent of that, because as you just touched on it, something free. Sometimes people, they can't afford private music lessons.
1: It's pricey. Oh,
0: it absolutely, you know? So when you have classroom music, it is something that you don't have to shell out for, hopefully, you know, and you can just reap the benefits from it. And that's why it's so important to have it in schools. And that's why it's so important to have teachers like you. When did you decide you wanted to be an educator? That pursuing that part of your music career was important to you?
1: Yeah, it was. I just had a great time in high school. So it was in high school where I was like, oh, I want to do what my teachers are doing, you know?
0: Was there anything in particular where, because let's face it, I mean, traditionally, it's changing now, but traditionally, the music route has been player, teacher, you know, and nearer the two shall meet. Now you can kind of do it all. So many of the players are educators. So many of the educators also play, you know, you can do other areas of composition, production, et cetera, music therapy. There's so many things that you can do as a career. How many of those other things do you feel you want to bring into your career?
1: That's a good question. Yeah, I guess like I want to be sort of, as a time commitment, I would be probably teaching more than playing, but then also playing a lot on the side. You know, you get summers off, you got the weekends, there's time, there's always time.
0: Yeah.
1: So I like the lifestyle inherent to being a full-time high school music teacher. You know, I could be a band director, I'm engaging with students, I'm teaching them something. I go to the same place every day, you know?
0: Yeah.
1: But then also, I get to engage with music in such a way that fuels my passion, and I get to pick up my trumpet and keep playing, keep gigging, things like that.
0: And the term walk the talk kind of popped into my head when you were, like, especially we just played Noam, you know? Mm. You as a student, you got a chance to be educated, instructed by someone who was that person was also doing the same thing. What does it mean to you? Let's think back to your student years when you were studying, you know, music with people like Kevin and Noam and that. To know that your teachers were doing what you want to do. How did that motivate you? How important was that for you as a student?
1: It's so cool. It's so cool. I'm so fortunate. I had great professors in my time at York University, and also great teachers in my time in high school. And they had different goals, and they've done different things with their careers. But ultimately, they've inspired me so much. And I definitely want to sort of follow in their footsteps and just engage with music and spread the joy, right? That's what being a teacher for me is about, is spreading the joy, and then also continuing to, you know, do gigs and stuff because it's fun.
0: Kind of want you to be my music teacher. I'm just saying. We're going back to your music list now, and this is a group that you mentioned earlier in the show, Klezmer Nova. Tell us why you've added this to your Jazzology song list.
1: So in July, as part of the Toronto Klezmer Society Summer Series, they do these performances, and this past summer I was in the Emmett Ray And I reached out to the president of Toronto Klezmer Society, Laurie Wolf. She actually also had a Jazzology back in the day.
0: I love it.
1: Yeah, yeah, so many people. but anyways, yeah, so I reached out and we made it happen. Actually, Noam hopped on the keys, which he was gracious to join us, which was awesome.
0: Love it.
1: And I wanted to do a gig where I do some klezmer and some jazz and then some klezmer jazz. And this band, Klezmer Nova, is based in France. It's led by a guy named Pierre Wickstein. And yeah, I just sent him an email in French, my broken French, and asked him if I could borrow an arrangement of his. And he actually sent it for free.
0: Wow.
1: And we played it on the gig. And it's just, it's this really awesome creative fusion of klezmer and jazz music.
0: Mm-hmm.
1: That I really enjoy.
0: All right. We're going to check it out right now. This is Bogalusa?
1: I think so.
0: Okay. this is Pierre Wickstein's recording or composition, Bogalusa, from L'Entre-Deux and the Klezmer Nova Ensemble, courtesy of our guest this week, Jacob Posen, here on Jazz.

0: That is Klezmer Nova and a tune called Bogalusa, courtesy of our guest this week on Jazzology, Jacob Posen. We were talking earlier about fusion, the fusion of sort of modern, soul, R&B, hip-hop kind of fusing into a style with jazz that's different from the fusion of the 70s, which was more rock-based.
1: Mm.
0: I don't know if you're able to answer this question, but as someone who is kind of, you know, studying this stuff now and a contemporary of it now, what is it about the music scene and the vibe now that is creating this kind of fusion that you can see?
1: Ooh. Yeah, well, like, music doesn't expire, you know what I mean? We still listen to classical music even though it's so old.
0: Yeah.
1: And we still listen to jazz and it's getting old too, like, depending on what jazz, right?
0: Exactly, yeah.
1: It's a historic tradition.
0: Mm-hmm.
1: But the music never expires. It's timeless.
0: Yeah.
1: But then there's new music too. So then there's just a natural urge to want to combine these things, right? You want to combine music from around the world, right? We're bridging the gap in all kinds of ways, and
0: mm-hmm.
1: Like, people are listening to music from Korea, right? K-pop is huge now. Like,
0: yeah.
1: as one of many examples, there's music everywhere, and all of it is different, and all of it is awesome. So, yeah, bridging the gap and doing world music fusion, and also fusion of different genres, right? Rock and jazz was what we were hearing in the 70s. And to this day, that's
0: right.
1: I think of jazz fusion with that sound.
0: Yeah.
1: So... yeah, it's tempting and it's awesome. I love fusion.
0: Are categories needed then, do you think? Do we need them anymore in music?
1: It just helps, right? I'm curious to hear your opinion, but like, categories, I think it's just for to help, just to describe something, but ultimately, yeah, it only goes so far.
0: Yeah. I guess it depends on the function.
1: Right.
0: I mean, from a radio perspective, we think of it, you know, in terms of, okay, what is going to be the best sound for a morning show, for afternoons, for an evening, you know? So you do have to think about the overall quality of music and maybe categorizing it that way. But it's almost more of a feel than a, this is that, you
1: for
0: know?
1: Sure. I mean, this is Jazz FM, right?
0: Yeah.
1: What even is jazz?
0: Yeah.
1: It's this big, big category with...
0: yeah.
1: Completely different things. I had someone tell me, oh, big band music's not jazz. And I was like, no, of course it is, but it's just very different from bebop.
0: Sure.
1: But they're part of the same tradition.
0: Absolutely. Latin, a lot of people listen to bossa nova. They're like, well, yeah, it is. Well, there's no swing. Well, there can be. You know, like, yeah, you're right.
1: Yeah.
0: We're always kind of defining and then redefining. Because
1: exactly.
0: To your point, it evolves, right?
1: Yeah.
0: What most excites you about this next phase of your music career and your music study? What are you finding really just loving this right now?
1: I'm having a good balance, you know? I was really worried that at the end of my music degree, I would kind of stop picking up the horn.
0: Okay.
1: But actually, I got more gigs than ever after my music degree, just because I had accrued some connections and people reach out to me and things like that.
0: Right.
1: So I'm still doing gigs, I'm still playing, and I'm teaching, doing private lessons, and then hoping to teach music full-time. In a high school. So I'm happy that, you know, it's still moving, it's still happening. I'm very excited.
0: And long-term goals would be basically kind of that sort of thing. Continue teaching, continue playing, be able to bring your experience into the classroom and that sort of thing.
1: Totally. Yeah, exactly.
0: Love it. The final tune that we get a chance to hear is you. This is a tune. Oh, I'm going to try to say it. Tumbalalaika.
1: Perfect.
0: Oh, thank goodness. All right. Tell us about this track.
1: So this is an arrangement that I did as part of that same gig that I mentioned earlier, actually. This is a tune by, it was made famous and it was sung by the Barry Sisters. And they it's a Yiddish song.
0: Okay.
1: It was composed by Abraham Elstein. Although it's attributed to different people because it's an old song.
0: Okay.
1: It's a love song and it's originally in three. And I was like, oh, it sounds kind of cool in five. You know, kind of a Dave Brubeck type thing.
0: Mm-hmm.
1: So it sounds cool in five, and I did a bit of a reharmonization. And I got some friends, like last week, actually. we got a studio space at York University. I got my friend Max Hennen to facilitate the recording.
0: Mm-hmm.
1: Sebastian Ramirez Gallego on the drums. Eric Parr, who's also doing a Jazzology on soprano sax.
0: Nice.
1: Hannah Mock on piano and Andrew Ferguson on bass. And yeah, it's like, it's a klezmer type of sound. It's, you know, it's Yiddish music, and but we made it into a bit of a jazz arrangement.
0: All right. Love it. Let's check it out. This is Tumbalalaika, courtesy of our guest this week on Jazzology, Jacob Posen.

0: Love it. That is Tumbalalaika, courtesy of Jacob Posen, who is our guest this week on Jazzology. If people want to find you, want to find out more about you, follow your career, how can they find you?
1: The easiest way to find me is on Instagram. It's Jacob Posen, P-O-Z-I-N, that is, dot music on Instagram.
0: Beautiful. Congratulations on everything. So glad. You know, I got to say, as someone who really loves good music education, I'm very excited for your students because there's an obvious passion here in what you do. And I think it comes through and they're going to enjoy. They're going to love you.
1: Thank you so much. I'm a big fan of the station, so it's really a pleasure to be here. Thanks so much.
0: Thank you for being a part of it. That is Jacob Posen, our guest this week on Jazzology. JacobPosen.music on Instagram. And I encourage you to follow him because he is one inspirational individual. And before we go, I want to say thanks to all the people that are involved in Jazzology. Glenn Cross for engineering and production, Jelani Watson for pre-production, and everything behind the scenes. Thanks to our friends at RBC, as well as Chris and Susan Climo and the Alistair and Mary Stewart Fund for Artistic Advancement in Jazz for their continued support. And thank you to our listeners, especially our supporting listeners, because your support allows Jazzology to happen. And once again, thank you to our guest, Jacob Posen. We hope that you will tune in next time for more Jazzology. Until then, life is full of choices. We are so glad you chose to spend some time with us this week.
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15: Good evening, everybody. This is Jamie Cullum here. I'm back with another hour of the best jazz and jazz-related music from all over the world. And tonight, I've got tracks from Herbie Hancock, as well as some excellent new releases from Rachel Kitchlew and Emmett Cohen. I've also got a song from the legendary British singer Norma Winston, recorded in 1990, but only now seeing the light of day, and it's truly, truly beautiful. I'm also going to be paying tribute to the saxophone colossus himself, Sonny Rollins, who we sadly lost last week at the age of 95. But let's start off tonight with something fresh. This is from Leve, from the deluxe edition of her album, A Matter of Time. This is Mad Woman.

from the deluxe edition of her third album, A Matter of Time. That is, of course, the sound of Leve with a track called Mad Woman. And her voice and her ways of writing songs with her gorgeous harmony that is also really memorable and hooky. She's doing it so well, and she is connected with a whole new generation of listeners that are getting into music related to jazz. So hats off to her, and wonderful to open the show with a new track of hers tonight. Now let's head to Tokyo in 1954. This is a track from a Japanese pianist and bandleader called Toshiko Akiyoshi. It's from her debut, Toshiko's Piano, an album that came out after Oscar Peterson saw her play in a Tokyo nightclub. And he loved it so much, he must have been there on tour. He recommended it to the producer, Norman Granz, and made this album alongside Ray Brown, Herb Ellis, and J.C. Hurd. And it's a great record. I mean, the album earned her a scholarship at Berklee School of Music and a stunning six-decade career after that. Let's hear her now. This is her take on the classic Gone with the Wind.

Great player, right? Maybe never heard of her before. Toshiko Akiyoshi, that was Gone with the Wind from the debut album made by that wonderful piano player called Toshiko's Piano. Thanks for letting us know about this wonderful piano player, Oscar Peterson, amongst the many great things you did. It's great. Let me know what you think about tonight's show. Maybe you've got some of those kind of stories like that about records that I might not know about. How records came about, how musicians got to know each other. Let me know. jamie.cullum@bbc.co.uk. And you can reach out on social media at any time as well. Now, Tim in Bristol says, as a relative novice in the world of jazz, I love the way you cover the whole spectrum and put each piece into context. Thanks for that, Tim. He also wants me to give a shout out to the band he plays with. They're called Winds of Change, especially the saxophonists. Now, why especially the saxophonists, Tim? Do you prefer them? What's wrong with the rest of the band? I feel like there's a deeper story to tell here, so maybe follow that up with another message. Graham in Norwich says that inspired by me playing a Billie Holiday track recently, he read the book Bitter Crop that tells the story of the last year of Billie's life and, as Graham says, adds context and insight to her final recordings. I do not know this book, Graham. It's a jazz book I don't know about. Bitter Crop, thanks for the recommendation. I am currently reading the Charlie Parker autobiography written by the great jazz writer Stanley Crouch, which I've got to say, it's so well written. It's like reading a novel, although it's full of all the autobiographical information and historical knowledge you would want. Just reads like a beautiful novel. Loving it so much. Stanley Crouch, obviously one of the great writers and jazz writers of all time, but I never read the Charlie Parker autobiography he wrote before. So yeah, I'm halfway through that. And I think I'll put on my list next Bitter Crop. So thanks for that. Any other jazz books I should know about? Any other writings about jazz? Please let me know. Thank you to everyone who's been in touch. Now something from Charlie Gear. He's a 23-year-old saxophonist from Kent. And he released his first EP last year. And this is one of the more stripped-back tracks on the EP. I really love its the space and the tunes. It's really cool. This is called Sun Is Gone from Charlie Gear.

100 artifacts, one Roman fort, 2,000-year-old footwear. Unearthing Vindolanda, footwear from the edge of the Roman Empire. Now on view at the Battishu Museum.

Another track with a great sense of space, a great atmosphere in this track, right? That's Rachel Kichlou there on the harp with Doe, and that was a track called Spook, and that compilation is called Ecology Division. That I got that from. It's highly recommended. And if you're in London on the 7th of July, you can see Rachel perform alongside Arjuna Oaks at the Dalston Eastern Curve Garden. This is Jamie Cullum, and you're listening to The Jazz Show on BBC Radio 2. Now, I'm delighted to share a brand new release from the truly great British singer, songwriter, and jazz master, Norma Winston. Now, in 1990, she collaborated with the famous NDR Radio Orchestra in Hanover. They invited Norma to collaborate on a broadcast session alongside the piano player and arranger Steve Gray, another great British legend as well. They created this beautiful suite of songs, including classic repertoire and modern gems. And the session is going to be released as a full album later this month. It's called A Timeless Place. We're about to hear the title track. Now, the title track, it's got lyrics written by Norma. It's her lyrics to a great Jimmy Rolls composition called The Peacocks. She first heard Bill Evans play it. And Norma wrote lyrics after hearing this and loving it. And The Peacocks, it's a gorgeous, gorgeous tune featuring some really interesting harmony. It basically hits

all the really crunchy kind of extensions you can have on a chord at the kind of end of each line, or the way it runs through the chords, you might kind of find your kind of neck turning slightly when you hear it hit these notes, because they're the knots of the chords. That's the best way I can describe it. So sink into this harmony. It's really unusual and just perfectly delivered by Norman Winston in 1990 with Steve Gray and the NDR Symphony Orchestra. This is A Timeless Place.

Norman Winston and Steve Gray with A Timeless Place. That was originally called The Peacocks, that song written by Jimmy Rolls, recorded with the NDR Symphony Orchestra in 1990. And yeah, Timeless Place. Be able to hear all of that coming out in June. Another new release next from the American piano player Emmett Cohen. It's from his upcoming album, Universal Truth. Now, this track is the first part of the album's Universal Truth suite. It's yes, ambitious three-part original composition written in honor of Miles Davis and John Coltrane in their centenary year. Lots of people celebrating that, of course, this year. And this is Emmett's way of doing that. But this beautiful first part of this composition is called Eternal Glimpse.

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8: This is Jamie Cullum, and you're listening to BBC Radio 2. Now, the sad news came in last week that the great tenor saxophone player Sonny Rollins had died at the age of 95. Now, in the week we celebrated Miles Davis's centenary, it was really poignant to lose another giant of that generation who only retired from performing in the early 2010s, and I had the great opportunity to see him play twice. My most memorable viewing of him was at the Bath Jazz Festival with my mum. We went to see him at the Bath Forum. Just incredible to see him play at the age he was then in the early 2000s. Just remember, you know, hearing that tone of Sonny Rollins' that's so familiar, that big, beautiful tenor tone, that with almost like a kind of gravel in it, like he's living through his tenor saxophone sound. Just how long the solos were, but how much of a story he was able to tell within those solos. You know, sometimes long solos, we're used to them in jazz, but they don't always keep your attention throughout what's happening. But Sonny was able to do that. He was really able to craft an improvised solo, really like he was composing in real time. Yeah, he was unmatchable. Sonny was born in New York City, September the 7th, 1930, and he grew up in a musical family in Harlem, and his parents were from the Virgin Islands. And so the sounds of the Caribbean often made their way into his tunes, and it's a real feature throughout his catalogue, and certainly in some of his biggest known tunes, and one of those I'm going to play in a minute. But by the late 1940s, he was recording, already working with the greats like Miles, Thelonious Monk, and Tad Dameron. And his big record, 1957, was already his sixth as band leader. It's called Saxophone Colossus. But a few years later, he made an album called The Bridge, which was a nod to this real iconic jazz story. So iconic, it was actually in a Pioneer Hi-Fi advert many, many years later. Sonny used to practice next to the Williamsburg Bridge, playing at the traffic to avoid bothering his neighbours. And this was in a period of his life where he actually took a sabbatical from live performing and recording because he just wanted to get better. He knew what he wanted to achieve with his practice and with his sound and with his improvising, and he knew he needed some time away. And so he spent a long, long time away from music, practicing underneath the Williamsburg Bridge. And as I said, this is a kind of iconic image, the image of Sonny Rollins practicing into the night, facing the traffic in the New York City night. Just a beautiful, beautiful story, and totally true as well. You know, this is someone who just remained at the forefront of music for another six decades. He released dozens more records, toured the world many, many times over. And just so many of his records are absolute classics. I mean, one of my favorites is Way Out West. I love Saxophone Colossus. I love the Freedom Suite he made. I love the album he made, Host His Experiences, being right next to the Twin Towers falling in New York City. I'm going to play you a track right now from that landmark Saxophone Colossus album by the one-off, the true one-off that was Sonny Rollins, the Seeker. And I remember him playing this live at that gig I saw of his at the Bath Forum. And the solo in this went on for 9-10 minutes, and it didn't drop its storytelling or energy or joyousness for a second. It is, of course, the classic St. Thomas.

0: That was one of our true jazz legends. Sonny Rollins passed away last week, age 95, and his classic St. Thomas. A particularly poignant part of Sonny Rollins' passing is that he is actually the last musician to survive from that great picture, A Great Day in Harlem, that was taken in 1958 by the photographer Art Kane for Esquire magazine. In that picture, Johnny Griffin, Coleman Hawkins, Thelonious Monk, Mary Lou Williams, Stuff Smith, Count Basie, Art Blakey, Roy Eldridge, just to name a few, Dizzy Gillespie, Benny Golson, Sonny Greer. Sonny Rollins is the last person to leave us from that great jazz picture that tells so much of jazz history. But as ever, with the show and with the music that we love, he will live on forever. Made an incredible impact. And, well, I'll be celebrating his music and his legacy for as long as I do this show. Up next, a track from a brand new duo called Adults, made up of rapper Barney Artist and producer Al Hug. Barney's a frequent collaborator of Tom Misch, Alpha Miss, Jordan Rakai, and Loyal Kana. While Al Hug, newer to me, I've known Barney Artist for a while. He's produced for the likes of J. Cole, Chance the Rapper, Mac Miller, and Pale J. So, yeah, this is a great collaboration. And if you're interested in those borders of hip-hop and jazz and just great music, you're going to love this as I do. This is from their album Welcome. They are Adults, and this is Don't Lie.
1: I hid something from my rainbow, wish for this rain, yo.

Go check out the whole record. It's great. That is a band called Adults, made up of Barney Artis and Al Hug, and that was Don't Lie. Loving that. Here's something else I love. Going to play something new from the Netherlands-based Ghanaian trumpeter Peter Somua. Now, his music mixes post-bop jazz with Ghanaian highlife, Latin grooves, funk and blues, all the good stuff. He's just released an album called Walking Distance, and it's called Roundabout. This is Peter Somua.

Ghanaian trumpeter Peter Somua there with Roundabout. His new album, Walking Distance, is out now. Let's keep it up right now with a Fania Records classic from the New York Salsa label's co-founder, Johnny Pacheco. This is going to get you ready for Spoonie later tonight. Released as a single in 1962, here is the classic, Akuyaye.

Johnny Pacheco there with Akuyeye, released on the great Faniette Records label. That's from 1962, yes. A classic. All right, as I said, I'm trying to set you up for Spoonie properly here. And I'm going to play this. I haven't played this in ages. This came out the year I was born, 1979. Feats Don't Fail Me Now is the album. It is, of course, by Herbie Hancock. Truly in his disco era right here. Great bass lines, great melodies, great playing, of course. But what would you expect from the master innovator that is Herbie Hancock, that always with a good ear for a melody, and proving that right here with the classic You Bet You Love? It's Herbie Hancock.

0: Closing out the show tonight, that's Herbie Hancock with You Bet Your Love. Yes, that's right. That's all I've got time for this week. Thanks for listening. Spoonie's up next. I'm Jamie Cullum, and this has been a Folded Wing production for BBC Radio 2.
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Hey, welcome to Blurred Lines, an hour of jazz that likes to color outside of the box. And on this week's installment, we'll hear tracks from Yasmin Lacey, Barrio Jazz Gang, Ife Ogunjobi, and our classic track comes from the 1976 self-titled album by bassist Jaco Pastorius. Kicking off our show this week is a track called Psychedelonauts by Chicago-based keyboardist and pianist Colin Clausen that features another Chicago native, trumpeter, composer, and bandleader Marcus Hill, who won the 2014 Thelonious Monk International Trumpet Competition. The single was released back in February, and it also features saxophonist Leonard Simpson. Colin Clausen with Psychedelonauts from Blurred Lines on Jazz FM 91.

That's a Portuguese musical collective who call themselves Osimcia with their track Subsister. They are highly regarded for their signature soundscapes that blend jazz, hip-hop, and atmospheric grooves. And just before that, we featured Colin Claussen with a single called Psychedelonauts. Up next, we have a German jazz beat duo, Pachacuti and Young Vishnu. Pachacuti is a multi-instrumentalist and producer with the Colombian roots who lends his talents to the keys, tenor saxophone, and clarinet. Young Vishnu is a dynamic producer and DJ whose musical curation is heavily influenced by classic and contemporary funk, soul, and Afrobeat. While their work is mostly easily categorized under the broad umbrella of jazz, their creative philosophy is perhaps best described in their own words. Quote, "We just make music and try to incorporate what we love about it," unquote. By organically evolving instrumental hip-hop into full-fledged orchestral jazz and groove, they deliver an excitingly eclectic blend of world music. Ayoka is their second single off their 2022 album, Dedalo. Let's listen to it now. Here's Pachacuti and Young Vishnu with Ayoka from Blurred Lines on Jazz FM 91. Thank you.

100 artifacts, one Roman fort, 2,000-year-old footwear. Unearthing Vindolanda, footwear from the edge of the Roman Empire. Now on view at the Battishu Museum.

That's Ife Ogunjobi with Real One from an EP called Tell Them I'm Here. Ife Ogunjobi is a Grammy-winning trumpet player, composer, and producer, and a key member of the band Ezra Collective, which won the 2023 Mercury Prize and a 2025 Brit Award for Group of the Year. His solo work and his music with the band are recognized for blending genres, particularly Nigerian Afrobeats and highlife with jazz and hip-hop. He's also collaborated with artists like Wizkid and Burna Boy. And before that, we heard a track called Heyoka from Pachacuti and Young Vishnu. Ekathe is a quintet from Buenos Aires.

Aries, formed in mid-2020, one of the leading groups in the local jazz and neo-soul scene, and performs regularly at various venues throughout the city. Last year, they released an album called Baba. Let's listen to the title track that features another Argentinian artist, El Mundo Limón. 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

0: That's Jemima White with Soul to Soul from her first album, Joy Grows, released in December. Jemima White is a rising saxophonist, singer, and composer. Originally from Scarborough, she is now a key figure in London's jazz scene, performing at iconic venues like the Jazz Cafe. And a Cathay before that with the title track from the album Baba. Still to come, music from Rowan Oliver, Sweet Honey, Will Bernard, and we kick off the second segment with a track from Jaco Pastorius's 1976 self-titled album. I'm Walter Van Afro, and this is Blurred Lines.
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Opening up the second segment of Blurred Lines is one of the most unique bassists of all time. There was no other quite like Jaco Pastorius, and there is no other track that epitomized jazz funk quite like the track we just heard called Come On, Come Over from his 1976 self-titled debut, widely celebrated as one of the finest 16th note finger funk bass lines in recorded history. The track seamlessly bridges the gap between traditional R&B groove and sophisticated jazz fusion execution. It features legendary soul duo Sam and Dave on vocals, Herbie Hancock on the keys, and the Brucker Brothers doing what they do best. Welcome to the second segment of the show, and all throughout the month of May, you have a chance to win a vinyl copy of In This Body, the forthcoming debut album from New Verve Records signing Sparkle Mammy. Brazilian jazz, experimental soul, Mexican bolero, and funk, In This Body by Sparkle Mammy is available June 5th from everythingjazz.com, or you can head over to our website, jazz.fm, hit the contest tab, and fill out the form. Good luck. California-born, Brooklyn-based guitarist Will Bernard has built a dedicated following through his solo projects, and his work with acclaimed funk and jam acts like John Medeski's Mad Skillet and the Stanton Moore Trio, Robert Walter's 20th Congress, and T.J. Kirk. His diverse catalog runs the gamut from funk and traditional jazz to world music and hip-hop, and on his 2020 release, Freelance Subversives, Bernard teamed up with longtime collaborators Galactic drummer Stanton Moore, bassist Ben Zwirn, and keyboardist Eric Finlin, along with Ben Stivers. The upcoming track also features saxophonist Jay Rodriguez and Skirik overdubbing tenor and baritone lines to form a brilliant one-man horn section. Here's Will Bernard with Raffle from Blurred Lines on Jazz FM 91.

That's a track called Cobra Smile by the Barrio Jazz Gang, who emerged in the 2000s, and since then together have produced more than 100 CDs and worked with American trumpeter Eddie Henderson, and Will Bernard before that with Raffle. Sweet Honey is a trio made up of jazz and boom bap beat lovers. They released a single recently that features New Orleans trumpeter Cannon Atkins. Here's Sweet Honey with a track called Ill from Blurred Lines on Jazz FM 91.

Music by Yasmin Lacey. We heard a track called Longest Way Home from the album Teal Dreams. Based in London, Lacey is a singer-songwriter whose path to music was anything but conventional. For years, she honed her craft in the late night hours, frequenting open mic nights and jam sessions while balancing the demands of a daytime blue-collar career. And the group Sweet Honey before that with a track called Ill, featuring trumpeter Cannon Atkins. That's all the show for this week. As always, thanks for letting me into your headspace. If you want to know what we played this afternoon, our playlist is available at the website, jazz.fm. If you want to get in touch with me, my email is walter@jazz.fm. We're going out this week with a track by Rowan Oliver, a multi-instrumentalist, producer, and composer whose music draws on a wide spectrum of styles and sounds. He has worked as a session musician and producer with an extensive list of artists, including Plaid, Paul Oakenfold, and Marilyn Manson, just to name three. 2024's Quick Beam is the title of his debut, and from it we'll listen to a track called Peace Go With You. I'm Walter Van Afro, and you've been listening to Blurred Lines on Canada's Jazz Station, Jazz FM 91.

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100 artifacts, one Roman fort, 2,000-year-old footwear. Unearthing Vindolanda, footwear from the edge of the Roman Empire. 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

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Unearthing Vindolanda, footwear from the edge of the Roman Empire. 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

There she is. That's Ella. How High the Moon on Jazz FM 91. That was recorded in January of 1961 at a live concert she did in Berlin, Germany, and it has become the stuff of legends. 7 minutes of Ella. Now, a 7-minute tune, not uncommon in the world of jazz, certainly very common, but 7 minutes of just a vocalist with accompaniment, no other solos, no other instruments taking their shot at some improvisation. It was all Ella. Pretty well unheard of, except when you're Ella Fitzgerald. Good morning. It's 8 minutes after 7, and I'm a little bit of a stuffed-up Heather Bamberg this morning. Boy, allergies like crazy. I hope you're doing okay with yours. I know it's a bit of a common discussion these days. There is a lot of us dealing with them. And you know what's really interesting is I never had allergies growing up. This is something I've developed since moving to Ontario. So I tell you, it's getting to me today, but hopefully this voice won't get to you because we've got a lot of music to get to. Let's get to it right now. Coming up a little, Jane Bonnet. This is one of my favorite tunes. I should say my favorite versions of this tune. It's from a record that was made live at the Cafe Carlyle in New York City with George Shearing and Don Thompson. Here they are doing Herbie Hancock's Tell Me a Bedtime Story, Jazz FM 91.

That was Jane Bennett and McKayke on Jazz FM 91. Reencuentro, or reunited. Love that. It was great to have Jane Bennett together with Red Schwager and Neil Swainson as part of the Jazz in Toronto community celebration last weekend. Once again, what a wonderful few days. I mean, honestly, between the Sing Toronto Vocal Arts Festival, 14 days of incredible a cappella of all sights and sounds,

0: 100 artifacts, one Roman fort, 2,000-year-old footwear. 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
1: People still carry the pride of their homes and how all of that lends itself to what Canada is. It's kind of a cool time, gotta say. So I'm looking forward to it. I'm not necessarily looking forward to all the traffic, but that's another story. What kind of weather can we look forward to today? Here is what we're looking at. A mix of sun and cloud today. A high of 30 degrees. Yowza. Humidex 31 and a very high UV index. So keep your sunscreen close by, especially if you're going to be out in this weather today for any period of time. Tonight, partly cloudy and a low of 18. Sun cloud mix tomorrow and a high of 30. Again, Humidex tomorrow, though, is going to feel like 33. And again, we've got that high UV index tomorrow. Saturday and Sunday, clouds, possible showers, and highs of 25. Right now, we are sitting at 18 degrees under mostly cloudy skies. Coming up, I've got some Jimmy Cobb's Mob, Dizzy Gillespie, and Dion Taylor for you right here on Jazz FM 91.
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That is Dion Taylor and a Sleepin' Bee on Jazz FM 91 with a lovely group of musicians joining her on that one. Jim Vivian on bass, Terry Clark on drums, and what a horn section. Guido Basso, William Karn, Pat LaBarbera, and Perry White. Not too bad. Oh, as for the piano player, yeah, that was Doug Riley. Oh my word, the best of the best. Love that for Dion. We also had some Dizzy Gillespie alumni all-star big band in there with Burke's Works and Jimmy Cobb's Mob, I Miss You, My Love. Love the bounce on that one. That's from 2003's Cobb's Groove. It is 7:37. 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And don't forget that we also offer some things up on our website. If you are ever, let's say, you know, you're having some friends over, you want some great background music and whatnot, check out the streams that we offer up on our website. 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We have four wonderful music streams for you to enjoy. Respect is our vocal channel featuring the best of vocal jazz. We've got Notes from Canada featuring all Canadian artists. We have Fusion, which is our newest stream, and that brings you a little bit of jazz meets R&B and soul and hip hop. Kind of a new direction in which jazz is evolving. And we have the OP channel, the Oscar Peterson channel, featuring the best, of course, of Oscar Peterson. Those four are available right now if you go to jazz.fm. Here's someone you might hear on Notes from Canada. This is the great Bill McBurney, Lazy Bird on Jazz FM 91.

0: Love that. Mike Murley and Taking Flight on Jazz FM 91. That is the title track from a record that he made with a whole host of pretty well Canadian jazz all-stars. It's Renee Rosnes on piano. Of course, Mike Murley on the saxophone. Renee Rosnes on piano. Steve Wallace on bass. Reg Schwager on guitar. Love that. Reg and Mike both at Jazz Bistro last night. We had our 2026 Canadian Jazz Cruise band playing at the Bistro last night, and lovely house. It was great to see so many people there and so many familiar faces, including a gentleman came up and I was looking at him going, huh, that looks like Bill Mays. And sure enough, it was Bill Mays. He came to the show last night to say hi and check it out, and what a treat it was to have him there. And amazing, amazing musician, and a real delight to chat with him last week. And the reason that I was speaking with Bill Mays last week is because he himself is performing at Hughes Room Live this Saturday evening with Lauren Lofsky. And I love duo performances, small ensemble things like that. The big ones are great. I love them all. I love the mid-size. The smaller ensembles, when you get the duos, the trios, there's something pretty special about that, especially duo work, because there's that beautiful conversation that happens between two artists. And Bill is, well, both Bill and Lauren have monster ears. They just hear for miles. And so you hear a lot of, you can, if you listen, you can hear the conversation. That's one of the joys of sitting in an audience like that and for a show like that, is just like listening to the little, one line might lead to another, one rhythmic or melodic idea from one player might launch another idea from someone else. So it's really fun. It's like you're eavesdropping on a wonderful musical conversation. And you know that conversation is going to be a good one. Bill Mays and Lauren Lofsky, Saturday night at Hughes Room Live, hughesroomlive.com. for tickets and information. It is 7:53. Heather with you on Jazz FM 91. Lots of great music coming up in the next hour. And weather-wise, coming up, mostly cloudy. We've got a mix of sun and cloud today, actually. A high of 30 degrees, humidex of 31. Sun-cloud mix tomorrow as well, and 30 degrees. Right now, it is 18 degrees and mostly cloudy on the city. Well, I guess, yeah, it's cloudy over the city of Toronto. You're with Jazz FM 91. I'm Heather. We'll be back with more great music after this.
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That's a little bit of Coop on Jazz FM 91. The tune is Tonight from Waltz for Coop. That was recorded back in 2002 in Sweden. Before that, Guy Barker recorded in London in 1995. We're very European this morning, aren't we? We heard Did It and Did It from Into the Blue, 1995 recording. 8:07 on Thursday, the 4th of June. And it's a very special Thursday, the 4th of June, because we are inviting you to join a fabulous party, to join a wonderful family, a great community of people who love this music, who celebrate this music, who support this music. We're inviting you to actually kind of take ownership of your radio station, because that's exactly what this is. 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We're not owned by a lot of people. 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

That is Ulysses Owens Jr. and Generation Y on Jazz FM 91. Love that. That is a tune that is called, where is it? Prodigal Son. That's what I thought. It is 8:20. You are listening to Jazz FM 91. Getting the band all warmed up. Want to say thank you to a few people who have stepped up for us here at Jazz FM 91. Starting with a renewing supporter from right here in the city of Toronto, Linda. Thank you so much, Linda. She says she enjoys afternoon drive.

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1: That's where we are at right now. Love to get to 6,500. 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And you can do that any time of day, as we are always here for you 24 hours a day, 7 days a week at Jazz FM 91. We're asking for you to be there for us today. As for the weather today, a sun-cloud mix. We'll get to a high of 30 degrees. Humidex is going to feel like 31. And the UV index is going to be very high at 9. Partly cloudy tonight, a low of 18. Sun cloud mix tomorrow and a high of 30 with a humidex of 33. Saturday and Sunday, sun cloud mix each day. Chance of some showers as well. And temperatures hitting 25 degrees. 20 degrees right now and mostly cloudy. 8:23. 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

Love that. You hear all the various influences in that style, don't you? That's a wonderful guitarist, Elmer Ferrer, on Jazz FM 91. I'm going to try to say it. Guanabarana. I hope that is how you say it. But that is from his Básico, No Básico Ir Dirigo recording. Lerna Lewis on drums, Chendi Leon on percussion, Rich Brown on bass, and Elmer leading the band on guitar. And, I mean, he works with the Ashley McIsaac. Not Ashley McIsaac. Natalie McMaster. There you go. And her Donal Leahy, the family. They do a wonderful kind of a Celtic, I'd say a pop Celtic show that Elmer plays with Mark Kelso. So you get a little bit of all kinds of influences because you've got that Latin influence, you've got the straight-ahead jazz, you've got the Celtic. It all comes together. And that's the beautiful vibe of this music. You get all kinds of different flavors and tastes and whatnot. It's like going to a fabulous musical restaurant every day and getting that beautiful palate happening. It is 8:39. You are listening to Jazz FM 91. Heather with you. And we are at $6,240. There is a call. I think a call has just come on the line, so we're looking forward to hearing from you as well. Got another donation made in memory of someone, and this is just such a beautiful way of paying tribute to people. So many of those people are those who have maybe introduced you to this music and maybe brought it, made it a part of your world. And so that is why it's so such a lovely way to honor people in that regard. So someone who sent a note from San Francisco, California, it is Sally George. And Sally says, I listen to Dinner Jazz every evening from San Francisco. Jazz FM 91 is my favorite jazz station, and I am making this in memory of Mary de Bascourt. So there you go. Sally, thank you so very much. Thank you for making that donation in memory of Mary. And your donation has gone into the pot to get us to the total we are at now, $6,240. And I love this. This is from a new supporter. We don't have our bell anymore. We're missing our... Oh, there. I found the bell. Fear not, everybody. There it is. It was hiding behind the on-air light. All right, we have the bell. And so I want to ring that in celebration of Ian McIsaac. Ian is from right here in Toronto. Says, I've listened to this station for a long time, and it seemed like the right thing to do. How wonderful a message is that, Ian? Thank you so much. Absolutely is the right thing to do, and I'm glad you have taken that step and gone in that direction. Welcome to the family. Great to have you a part of this, and we're so glad you are here, Ian. Thank you very much. It is 8:40. Getting back to the music, I've got some Angelica Zavala. She is part of our Discover Women in Jazz series. 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So, Angelica Zavala coming up after a little Jackie Terrison.

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0: That is the fabulous Angelica Zavala on Jazz FM 91. All I Know Is Now. It was such a pleasure chatting with her a couple of weeks ago for Jazzology and then having her wonderful live-to-air happening right here in the Long & McQuaid Performance Hall at Jazz FM 91. And that is exactly what we're talking about. It's about really giving a leg up to these artists whose careers are just starting. And so many of these artists are just starting their careers, coming out of schools like U of T, Humber College, York University, Mohawk. Of course, they've just finished their program. But before that, so many students have come out of that program. And all of the wonderful music programs right across Canada into the U.S. So many of these students are coming out and thinking, now what? Yes, sure, there are streaming services, but my goodness, you don't get any sort of income unless you're a major, major name. Unless you're a Taylor Swift or a Drake or someone like that, you're not making a lot of money from Spotify. It's a great way of enhancing your career and making sure that your music is being heard. But, you know, there's not a lot of, unless people are really actively paying attention. Here on Jazz FM 91, because this music is curated by real people, right? It's not an algorithm. It's not done by AI. We are listening to this music. We are programming this music. We are talking about this music. That's the other thing. You know, I can play this stuff and let you know about the artists that are coming to town performing at various stops. I can, let you know about the clubs that are featuring some of these artists. We can talk about the jazz festivals presenting these artists. When you have human beings sitting in these chairs behind these mics with connections to these musicians and these clubs and these presenters, that's a valuable thing. And that allows us to be a little more present and a little more there for you. And that's something that I appreciate about Jazz FM 91. That's why I'm still here. That's why I work here. That's why I donate. I'm a regular monthly donor to Jazz FM 91. And that's why so many people do. 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Quick look at the weather today. 30 degrees is the expected high. Sun cloud mix. Humidex feeling like 31. Clouds tonight, a low of 18. Sun cloud mix tomorrow, another high of 30. Humidex tomorrow is going to be even warmer, 33. Saturday and Sunday cools off ever so slightly. Monday as well, we're going to be around 25 and some shower activity moving in on Saturday and Sunday. Right now, 20 degrees and mostly cloudy. 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

That's the great Frank Sinatra. I've got the world on a string from 1953. And before that, Ramsey Lewis, I'll Remember April from his 1960 recording. Done in Chicago. It is 9:06. You are actually listening in to a station that's in Toronto. Although, you know, Chicago is our sister city. We have several sister cities all over the world, and we actually have a twin city in Amsterdam, and that's why I think I might have been telling you the other day about the Amsterdam Bridge that I had no idea was a thing given to us by the city of Amsterdam. And apparently there is a bridge in Amsterdam that is called Toronto Bridge. There you go. So we truly are an international city, and getting ready to celebrate the beautiful game in an international competition, the World Cup coming to Toronto in less than 2 weeks. And right here in the middle of all this is a little old jazz radio station, Jazz FM 91, bringing you all kinds of great music and all kinds of community support and all kinds of artistic support. That is something that's really important to us and something we really try to do to the best of our ability. And you know what allows us to do it to the best of our ability? 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There's a little button there. You can just press on the support us, and that will help you help us. And really, it's kind of one of those gifts that keeps on giving. We'll keep giving you this great programming, and hopefully it will keep adding something to your life. You know someone whose life it's added something to? A renewing supporter from Madison, Wisconsin. Boy, I'll tell you something. So many musicians that I know, particularly vocal and instrumental instructors in St. John's, Newfoundland, so many of them studied at Madison University. So I don't know. I feel like this connection with Madison, Wisconsin. So it was really wonderful to hear from Michelle Levine. And Michelle says, greetings from Madison, Wisconsin. John Davidish and Heather Vanbrugh help keep me sane. And God knows we need all the help we can get. Thanks. Yes, indeed we do. That's the thing. This music does add something, right? It kind of soothes the soul. And Michelle, as you said, in this day and age, we need all the soul soothing we can get. So Michelle, thank you so very much. Sending you all kinds of love and gratitude to Madison, Wisconsin. It is 8:09. If you go to jazz.fm, you can support us, or you can call 1-800-811-2400, 1-800-811-2400. It's toll free, and you can speak with Marilyn or Trudy or Ian. They are out there anxiously awaiting your call. Veronica is here. Mary Kate is here. I'm here. Raina got here a little early this morning, so we'll all anxiously answer the phones if you want to give us a call, and I hope you will. 1-800-811-2400, or anytime at all. 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
1: Love that. Maceo Parker, Hallelujah, I Love Her So, at 9:20 here in the AM on Jazz FM 91. We are still sitting at $6,250, looking to grow that total here on Jazz FM 91 to be able to do all kinds of good things here for the greater jazz community. And so, in an effort to get those phones a-ringing and get that internet a-tapping, a wonderful supporter named Evelyn Hartman, who is in Kitchener, Ontario, said, I want to help things out. 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
1: 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Mostly cloudy right now, 23 degrees, getting up to a high of 30 degrees today. Tonight, cloudy overnight and a low of 18. Another sunny, cloudy day tomorrow with a high of 30 again tomorrow. And then on the weekend, we're going to get some showers moving in. Temperatures remaining around the 25-degree mark. It is 9:23. 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It's like we represent Toronto in diversity, and we give you all kinds of flavors. In fact, coming up in the next little bit, I've got something from local artist Melissa Lauren, wonderful vocalist and educator. So we're going to play something from Melissa. I'm going to have a legendary artist, Hank Mobley, going to be playing something from him, a little Junior Man, some Jeremy Pelt. I mean, this is the kind of variety you get all the time here at Jazz FM 91. 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

0: Great Mike Jansen on Jazz FM 91, bit by bit. That's exactly how we do it, bit by bit, having that total inch up bit by bit. Every little bit helps. And by bit, we will grow that total, and we'll be able to continue doing wonderful things for the greater jazz community. And you know who's helping us do that? A renewing supporter from right here in Toronto. Good morning, Candy. Thank you so very much. Oh, fan of the Satin Dolls. You mean the Satin Dolls group or the song Satin Doll? Do you remember which one, Trudy?
1: Any Satin Dolls.
0: Oh, Satin Dolls the group. Okay, there we go. All right. Candy, thank you very much. I'm going to see if I can get some Satin Dolls on for you. Thank you for calling 1-800-811-2400. That is a toll-free number across North America. You can also go to jazz.fm. And right now, if you do either that, go to the website or give us a call, you will have your support matched by Evelyn. Evelyn Hartman is in Kitchener, Ontario, and she said, I want to help. I'm going to do what I can. Here's what I can do. She listens all the time. She goes out to see shows. She's at the Jazz Room in Waterloo. She loves supporting this music. And so she's supporting in this way, matching some funds right now. 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Here's Hank Mobley. Three coins in a fountain. Let's get those three coins over here at Jazz FM 91. 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

There's Melissa Lauren, Easy to Love, the music of Cole Porter on Jazz FM 91 from the musical Anything Goes. Apparently, the story goes on that show, they were having all kinds of problems. There were issues with the casting, producing team, the funding for it. They started changing the music a little bit. They couldn't even come up with a title. The show was actually set on a cruise ship, and just as they were about to launch, there was, sadly, a tragic accident after a ship left New York Harbor, and then it sank. And so they said, well, we can't do a musical celebrating a cruise ship when we've just had this sort of a tragedy at sea. Anyway, eventually, the show was ready to launch. They got everything in place. They were almost ready to open on Broadway. Then when they realized they hadn't decided on a title. So part of the production team went up to Cole Porter, the composer for the show, and said, well, Mr. Porter, okay, we're ready to go, but the only thing we haven't figured out is the title. We haven't decided on a final title. And he paused for a second and apparently said, well, with all the problems we've been having with this show, Anything Goes. And that is how the show Anything Goes got its title. That's the story anyway. 9:45, you are listening to Jazz FM 91 here in Toronto, Ontario, Canada, right down here in Liberty Village. We are campaigning right now. We are campaigning for your support. No, there's not an election. No, there's no sort of a by-election or a runoff or anything else. No, we are campaigning because the support we need is financial support to get this music out there into the world, to continue celebrating these artists. And, you know, let's face it, we've got expenses. Some of the biggest expenses are kind of unavoidable when it comes to running a radio station. I mean, we've got technical costs, our transmitter, everything that goes through getting this music out onto the airwaves and bringing it into the world. Some $325,000 a year, more than that, actually. That's kind of what it averages out to. And then, of course, there's all the other expenses. We've got scholarships and bursaries. We've got royalties. We've got, you know, the over and above stuff that we do to support artists, like the scholarships and the bursaries, the performance opportunities for musicians. But then there's salaries. There's technical things. There's rent. There's all that other stuff that goes into running this business. And that is pretty considerable, considering we're just a small independent radio station playing jazz. That is why we are asking for your support. That's why having matching funds right now from a wonderful supporter, Evelyn Hartman in Kitchener-Waterloo area. Evelyn is so important to us, and she's matching funds right now. $6,400. 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Let's get that total growing. And we can do it with matching funds right now, thanks to Evelyn Hartman.

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1: Kurt!
0: How excellent to have you on the record.
1: It's a grand night for singing.
0: I'll say. Except that I have heard among this den, we are called the Forgotten Men.
1: Forgotten? How can you forget what you've never heard?
0: On

0: off its head.
1: Is that true? You look well turned out.
0: Well, it's Piper Label.
2: What a swell party this is. What grapes?
0: What grapes?
2: What cheese?
0: That's my act.
2: What antifreeze?
0: I brought the wine, such burgundy. What Pommery?
1: Is that really how you say it?
2: What frails?
0: They're models.
2: What frocks?
0: All rented.
2: What furs?
0: Fake.
2: What rocks?
0: It's shale. Those cashmere socks.
1: I want some.
0: Really quite unorthodox.
3: Fill in your very funny bit right here.
0: Have you heard the federal branch got smacked down by an avalanche?
1: Is that what it did? I thought it was a hurricane.
0: You think? Well, state

0: you're great.
1: Oh, thank you.
0: No, you're grand.
1: Oh, you're pushing it.
0: No,
1: you know?
0: I'm not.
1: It's your gig. I don't want to
0: No,
1: get
0: no,
1: your
0: no.
1: Way.
0: You're a good little player. You can really make that banjo sing.
1: Well, I own Music Minus One.
0: Oh, it shows.

0: grip on us.
1: Oh, I want to tell you, it's like a downbeat convention.
0: I can't afford the dues to that club.
1: 4 stars for this group.
0: 4? 3.5.
2: Okay, they just kill me with all that. It's like a downbeat convention in here. Cracks me up. 9:53. That is Well Did You Ever. What a swell party featuring Kurt Elling and John Pizzarelli, two of our faves here on Jazz FM 91. It is 9:53, and we are still matching funds. And by we, I mean a wonderful supporter, Evelyn, our dear friend. I want to make sure that I'm thanking everybody properly. So I want to say thank you to Evelyn Hardman. And Evelyn said, I'm going to help support Jazz FM 91 by doubling donations that come in. And so that means that someone who just tapped in at jazz.fm named Azim Jaffer, right here in Toronto, Azim, your donation is being doubled. Says, and Azim says, Heather Bamberg and Jazz FM 91, what a wonderful way to start your day. Love that. And says that I don't know if Azim, if you are he or she, I pardon me, so I will just say Azim. And Azim's kids are big fans of this show, Dinner Jazz, The Gumbo Kitchen with Ron Littlejohn, Blues FM with Danny Marks, and all of the people here at Jazz FM 91 love that. So, Azim, thank you very, very much. You know what? Your donation has been matched. And we're going to continue that into the next hour before we hand things over to Rena in the 10 o'clock hour. Lots more great music to be enjoyed. So stick around and enjoy it with me. Illinois Jackette, June Garber, Collage, Liz Wright, and a whole lot more. 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Ian, Trudy, and Marilyn are out there in the Long and McQuaid Performance Hall, anxiously awaiting your calls at 1-800-811-2400.
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Love that. Harry Allen, Don't Get Around Much Anymore. That is the great saxophonist from his I'll Remember April recording. Jasmine Horn in there before that, Out the Window from Love and Liberation, her 2019 recording. It is 10 minutes after 10. You're listening to Jazz FM 91. This is Wake Up with Heather Bambrick. And I want to say thank you to a renewing supporter who actually said, you know what? I'm going to pull over and help out. Anna, good morning. Thank you so much. Renewing supporter Anna Walton, right here in Toronto, said, I had to pull over here in the parking lot when I heard that donations would be doubled. Love that, Anna. Thank you so very much. Anna has helped us get to a new total. And yes, donations are being doubled right now. We are at $7,000. 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I love preserving and promoting jazz. I love supporting local artists. 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

0: That's June Garber. It don't mean a thing if it ain't got that swing. The music of the great Duke Ellington from June's Smile recording of 2005. These days, Junie's down under. She's moved to Australia, but you know what? She still listens. She's still part of the community, and I still love sharing her music to listeners all over the world. And it's now 10:20 p.m. in Australia, so you never know. She might be having a little glass of wine and listening to Jazz FM 91. Hi, Junie, if you're listening and going, well, how lovely. They're still playing my music. And that is what we're all about, playing the music of local artists, playing the music of legacy artists, playing the music of the up-and-coming artists, the music of those artists on whose shoulders the up-and-comers have stood for decades. This is legacy. This is about evolution. This is about a style of music that is so unique, and it's presented on a radio station that kind of goes against the grain. You know, there's usually one company and they own a kajillion stations right across the country. Not us. We're independent. We're on our own here in Liberty Village. We are programming this music uniquely by human beings, not by what's going across the algorithm. We're doing it in such a way as to support the artists whose stories we're telling, like Angelica Zavala, who's part of our Discover Women in Jazz series. That is what we do. And how wonderful is it for us to connect and reconnect with the artists who have gone through the programs that we do, through our Where Are They Now interview series, where you get a chance to catch up with some of the artists who are part of our Youth Big Band or part of our Jazzology series over the years. These are all some of the things that we do just to give you a little more information behind the scenes. So, thank you so very much for everyone who has helped us get to $7,200. 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

0: That is Collage, Smoke and Mirrors on Jazz FM 91 from No Fuss, No Muss, 2017 recording with Artie Ross on bass. The late Michael Arthurs loved his playing, loved his sound, loved that he was working with our Jazz FM 91 Youth Big Band. Michael in the band on reeds, Don Laws on trombone, Isaiah Gibbons on drums, and the late Stacey McGregor on piano. My goodness. It's only when you kind of look at these, and that wasn't that long ago that album was recorded, 2017, less than 10 years ago, and we've already lost Stacey and Michael. That is why it's so important to pay tribute to these artists and to continue playing their music, sharing their music, their messages, their creations. That's what they wanted to put out there, and that's what we want to share with you. And that is why it's so important to have your support so we can continue doing that. Gary Matheson. Good morning, Gary. Gary is in Halifax, Nova Scotia. God love your heart, Gary. Gary tapped in at jazz.fm, and he is having his donation matched. You know who else is getting donations matched? Someone who tapped in at jazz.fm from New Orleans, Louisiana. Love it. Edgar Flores. Edgar, thank you so very much for joining us at jazz.fm. And of course, New Orleans, such a big place for jazz. And we celebrated here Friday nights on the Gumbo Kitchen with Ron Littlejohn. So love that support. Thank you so very much, Edgar. Appreciate you. Thanks for tuning in at jazz.fm. And thanks for supporting at jazz.fm. And from Ajax, Ontario, good morning. And thank you to Ray Porrell, who says, love the shows from Wake Up with Heather to the Big Bands with Glenn. Wonderful listening pleasures. That's so fun. Thank you, Ray. Appreciate the kind words. And we definitely appreciate your support. 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Thanks to our wonderful friend, Evelyn. And we want to take advantage of Evelyn's desire to help Jazz FM 91. 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You can chat with Marilyn or Trudy or Ian, our wonderful volunteers who have been down here all morning anxiously awaiting your calls and trying to stay away from the treats, right? Now, it's okay, Trudy, you can have one. You can have one. That's okay. Marilyn, you can take a break, but then the phones are going to, I know they're going to start ringing, so it's okay. You need the energy. But we appreciate them so much. They give of their time. Evelyn, of course, is giving of her support as well in matching funds. So, will you do it? 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Emily Claire Barlow bringing her show to Kerner Hall on the 23rd of June. 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
1: 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I'm burning like a flame, dear. 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I'll always place the blame, dear, on nobody but you. Oh, you drive me crazy. What did I do? 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

0: That's the Code Quartet on Jazz FM 91. Christine Jensen on alto sax, Lex French on trumpet, Adrian Vedetti on bass, and Jimmy Doxis on the drums. 2020 Blues is the name of that tune. It is 10:52. Heather here on Jazz FM 91. We still have a little more music for you. We're going to get you ready for the rest of your day, and hopefully we will be able to thank a few more people and remind you of the importance of supporting this wonderful radio station here at Jazz FM 91. 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
0: That's exactly what I did yesterday. I brought my mom down to Dresden Vision yesterday, and she got herself a new pair of glasses as well. Then last night at Jazz Bistro, when we were there with the 2026 Canadian Jazz Cruise Band. It was a wonderful night, and chatting with a friend of a friend, and I kind of looked over and I said, Rob, are those Dresden glasses? And he said, they are. It's amazing how much you notice them, because I think more and more people are catching on to the quality of their product, their business model, their ethical treatment of the world, and the fact that they support Jazz FM 91, and that makes a big difference. 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That about does it for me. Thank you so very much for joining me this morning. Thank you as well to our wonderful supporter who was there with matching funds. Thank you, thank you, thank you. Evelyn Hartman in Kitchener, Ontario. We appreciate you so much. And we are at a total of $7,568. Thanks to everyone who helped us get there. We can't do it without you. If you want to continue, and I hope you will, continue all day long with your support. Raina is up next with the interval. And then, of course, Jeff is in this afternoon. 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And your calls, your donations are always welcome. 1-800-811-2400 or online at jazz.fm. 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Take care. Stay safe. Check in on those who might need a little extra love right now. And please, as best you can, always try to express yourself in kindness, because I promise it does make a difference. Life is full of choices, so I'm really glad you chose to spend some time with us today. Thank you to our volunteers, Marilyn and Trudy and Ian. Thank you to Veronica, Mary-Kate, and everybody helping behind the scenes. And thank you to every one of you who helps keep this station alive. Rain is up next. I'll back with you tomorrow.

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Some EST to play us into the interval today with Strange Place for Snow on the album perfectly titled August. Welcome to the interval. I am Raina Hirsch. So excited to have you along for the ride today. Coming up, we got tunes from Pat Metheny and Bill Evans. We've got some Joe Farnsworth, a classic from Ella Fitzgerald. And we are doing some fundraising right now, which means also a lot of love and thank yous to give as we head throughout the show. Jazz.fm to make a donation. Or pick up the phone and call 1-800-811-2400. We have some incredible volunteers who would love to chat with you today. And as a bonus, right now, we have some matching funds on the table, courtesy of an incredible listener named Evelyn from Kitchener. Evelyn says that she gives because she is passionate about preserving and promoting jazz music as a vital part of cultural heritage. 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I am sure a lot of what I just said about why Evelyn decides to give probably resonates with you. That's why you're here. 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

0: Taylor Eigsti. That song was called Juliet. It's on his album Resonance, if you want to go looking for it. Taylor Eigsti is currently on his way to Japan. How cool is that? He's got a number of shows scheduled to perform with Gretchen Parlato at the Cotton Club in Tokyo. I have heard so many incredible things about the jazz clubs in Japan. I am itching to go and explore. Have you ever been to any of these clubs? The Blue Note Tokyo, the Cotton Club Tokyo, so many other ones. I would love to know about your experience. Now, we are fundraising today, so you can head to jazz.fm to make a donation or give us a call, 1-800-811-2400. 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And so I'd love to hear how it hits you. 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
4: 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I mean...

Gene Harris for us with the title track from his album Like a Lover. He recorded that towards the end of his career in the 90s, but Gene Harris has been enamored with the piano and enamored with jazz since before the guy was in kindergarten. As a young little kid, he was totally enamored by it. Now, part of that is because of his neighbor downstairs. Living just underneath him growing up was a trumpeter by the name of Charles Metcalf, and he would have his band over very often to practice tunes and just jam and play. And the story goes that Gene Harris would basically sneak down there every time the band was there so that he could watch and listen. And as kids do, they start to imitate what they're seeing, right? So Gene Harris started to imitate what he was seeing on the piano. So Charles became really Gene Harris's first mentor at the age of 4 years old. And these two got along so well that when Charles Metcalf eventually moved out, he left a piano for Gene and his family to enjoy. How nice is that? 1-800-811-2400. That is the phone number to call to make a donation today. 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Peter, thank you so very much for stepping up today. And Peter left this note. He says, I was going to say that Jazz FM 91 is my comfort station, but I know that's not right. It is my go-to music station. 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

0: Kind of the perfect vibe for this sunny day. That was Calypso number 3, courtesy of Terry Parker's Free Spirits. Rebecca Hennessy there on the trumpet with that beautiful and bright trumpet solo right in the middle of that track. 1-800-811-2400, the phone number you can call to make a donation to Jazz FM 91 today. 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I have a lot of gratitude to give to a renewing supporter with us. 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

Phil Upchurch on the guitar, taking on some Nat Adderley there with his version of Jive Samba. He recorded that in 2001. We are currently sitting at $8,268 raised thus far in our fundraising campaign. And we have some matching funds on the table right now, thanks to a wonderful listener, Evelyn from Kitchener. Evelyn says that she gives because she's passionate about preserving and promoting jazz as a vital part of cultural heritage. 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

0: Mr. Charlie Hunter, paying some love to Bob Marley with that version of Lively Up Yourself. I'm Raina Hirsch. This is The Interval. I want to give a lot of love to someone who went to jazz.fm and made a donation to Jazz FM 91 today. This is Michael Leach of Hamilton. Michael, thank you so very much to heading to the website and clicking on that support button. Michael says, I listen from Hamilton. 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How about Green Lemon by Herd Alpert? 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

Some Dave Young for us there, because we are talking about Dave Young today on Remember When. Bassist Dave Young began his music journey at a very young age, first taking up the guitar in his early teens. And back then, he was listening to a lot of R&B singers, and he was taken by the feeling that they gave their music. By 15, he was playing in dance bands, getting a taste for the musician's life. He started playing bass while attending the University of Manitoba. As he recalled, quote, "The band leader asked me to leave the guitar at home and bring a bass instead." Young would grow to become the cream of the crop as far as jazz bassists go. He was the first call for heavy hitters like Oscar Peterson and Lenny Bro and Cedar Walton and many, many more as well. Dave Young was the kind of guy who just formed these deep relationships with his fellow musicians. In fact, after Oscar Peterson had his stroke, it was thanks to Dave Young's encouragement that Oscar started playing piano again. Dave Young won the Juno for his 1994 album Fables and Dreams with the Phil Dwyer Quartet. In total, he's been nominated for 10 Junos overall. And it isn't just the jazz world where Dave Young shines. He also has a long history of working with symphony orchestras. As Dave recalls, quote, "I learned early on that the more styles of music you played, the more work you got. I played classical violin and guitar repertoire. I played banjo in church groups, electric bass in pop and jazz groups, and finally string bass in jazz, both commercial and orchestral groups. I was a generalist as opposed to a specialist." In 2006, Dave Young was awarded the highest civilian

100 artifacts, one Roman fort, 2,000-year-old footwear. Unearthing Vindolanda, footwear from the edge of the Roman Empire. Now on view at the Battishu Museum.

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1: My little gal. My little gal.

Bob Bruff on the saxophone with one of his favorites. It's called Interior. That you can find on his album called A Decade of Favorites. Other songs to make the list include Daisy, Remember Rio, Lullaby, Always Lovely as well. 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

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Whether you're a lifelong jazz lover or new to the scene, we have something for everyone.

0: Charles Ruggiero, joined by Laura Mace on the vocals with Our Day Will Come. If you dug that, it's on the album simply called Charles Ruggiero Meets Laura Mace. It is 12:52. I'm Raina Hirsch. 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

Magic happens when two guitar masters come together, Earl Klugh and Bill Frisell, both on their respective guitars, playing that beautiful rendition of Blue Moon. It's off of the Earl Klugh album called Handpicked. Beautiful pun there from Earl. I am down for it if you want to go looking for that tune. I have a lot of gratitude to give to Dennis B. of Welland. 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We are just $330 away from cracking $9,000 in this fundraising campaign. I would love for Jeff to sit down in this chair at 2 o'clock and see that beautiful shining $9,000 on the screen in front of him, and I'm asking for your help to get there. It's just $330 away, my friends. So super close. 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
1: Ladies and gentlemen, the First Lady of Song, Ella Fitzgerald. Ella, nice to have you in Birdland. How about kicking things off with Paper Moon?
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1: I love that little thank you at the end from Ella Fitzgerald. 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Beautiful sunny skies. And we are doing some fundraising today. Currently $330 away from reaching that $9,000 raised thus far in the campaign. 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

Richard Underhill for us. That song was called Crack of Noon. For that track, he was joined by Ron Westray for the trombone, Dave Restivo on the piano, Artie Roth on the bass, and Larnell Lewis on the drums. My friends, we are so, so close to cracking $9,000 raised thus far in our fundraising campaign. Huge gratitude to Mark from Mississauga for helping us get where we are right now. Mark says that he recently discovered Danny Mark's show on Saturday nights. He loves the station and also enjoys John Devenish's Dinner Jazz. Thank you so very much, Mark from Mississauga, for your support today. 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And of course, the show that Mark is talking about is Blues FM with Danny Mark. Starts at 8 p.m. on Saturdays, goes right till midnight. And if there's anyone who's got a passion for the blues and knowledge of the genre, man, it is Danny. If you want to show up for Danny right now and show him his show some love by making a donation in his honor, feel free. I would love to thank you for that. Again, so, so close to cracking $9,000 raised. If you're someone who's able to donate $10, $20, we would just about get there. 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

0: Mood Indigo from the Tiki Collective. Eric St. Laurent served as music director. That album is called Muse. Looks like James B. had some work in the production producing side of things for that album too. Lots of different strands from Jazz FM out into the universe. I am Raina Hirsch. Got a lot of love to give to Yvette K. of York. Yvette, thank you so very much for heading to jazz.fm, showing up for us today and showing your support by making a donation. 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We tend to share a lot of the same ethos here at Jazz FM 91, and I would love to hear from you today. 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

It is 1:54, coming up so close on 1:55 here at Jazz FM 91. I want to say thank you to everybody who has been making our phones ring today by calling 1-800-811-2400 to make a donation, and all of you who have been heading to our website, jazz.fm, and showing up for us there by clicking that support button and making donations. It has been incredible to see all of these wonderful messages coming through, and I hope you're going to keep that love going for Jeff, who's going to be sitting down here in about 5 minutes' time. I want to give some gratitude to Evelyn H. from Kitchener. It is because of Evelyn that we've had these matching funds throughout the show today. So huge gratitude goes out to her as well. She was hoping to inspire people to call and head to the website to donate. And Evelyn, I think that you did just that. So congratulations. And again, thank you so very much for offering up that matching support. These are such wonderful things to read. You talk about learning about new artists and discovering new music. You talk about community support when you write into messages. You talk about the artists that you love so much, that mean so much. And these are the ties that bind, right? These are the amazing things that happen when you find fans of a kind of music that you like. And it's really nice to kind of feel part of a club in that way. You know, you can kind of look at each other and be like, OP, oh yeah, all right, let's get some Oscar Peterson going, and everybody is down. It's really fun, it's really freeing, and that's one of the magical things that happens with this music journey on Jazz FM 91. So I'm hoping that you will continue to show up for us as we ask for your assistance during this fundraising campaign. I'm going to give you the phone number one more time. It is 1-800-811-2400, or go to jazz.fm, click on the support us button that's in the upper right hand corner of the screen, and you can make your donation from there. Keep that love going for Jeff. We are currently sitting at $9,098 raised so far in the campaign. I am going to get out of here and get all ready for Jeff to take over. Have a fabulous afternoon and evening, and I'll see you tomorrow. Until then.

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Carlos Henriquez, big band here on Jazz FM 91. I mean you at 210 in Toronto. It is Afternoon Drive for Thursday, June the 4th, 2026. How are you doing? What's happening? Good to have you here. It is a beautiful day. It's a gorgeous day. It's a wonderful day. It feels like summer. And what's going on? We are hanging around for the duration. Going to hang around for a few hours, play some great jazz music, and talk to you about the radio station and our Spring On Air campaign. And we look forward to hearing from you at 1-800-811-2400 here at Jazz FM 91.

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0: Bruce Springsteen and Dr. John here at Canada's Jazz Station, Jazz FM 91. Originally, Dr. John, big hit, came out in April of 1973. Right place, wrong time. You're in the right place. It's 2:21 in Toronto. I'm Jeff. It's Afternoon Drive. Good day to you. Happy Thursday. What's going on? It's so nice out. We need an outdoor patio with some coffee served, some fresh sandwiches. And one of the good listenership pointed out that I was perhaps ill-advised to make fun of the dry croissants that our lead fundraiser, Stephen Endicott's neighbor, made. And she said, why would you say that? Why would you say on the air that they were actually dry? And then I felt bad about that for a few minutes, and then I stopped feeling bad, and it was okay again. So here we are. It's our spring fundraising campaign, and we're looking to you on the phone at 1-800-811-2400. 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

Seeing Things and Manteca here on Jazz FM 91. Did you ever watch that television show on CBC called Seeing Things? Ran from 81 to 87. Kind of a corny show starring Louis Del Grande, who worked as a Toronto newspaper guy, and he had these kind of crazy post-cognitive abilities, which he used to help him solve murders. And it's on YouTube, and I was watching a few episodes recently, went down that rabbit hole. And took me right back to the 80s. I love that. The way TV does that, the way music does that. 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Up and away in your beautiful balloon, I wonder? Spring On Air campaign is underway. 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A bit of a heat wave coming our way. First, we were complaining about how rotten it was, and here we are with beautiful sunny conditions. Mix of sun and cloud today in 31. Having fun tonight, partly cloudy, 17. Sun and cloud tomorrow, 32, feeling like 35 Friday, and then a little unsettled for Saturday, better for Sunday. We're sitting this hour at 28 degrees downtown Toronto here at Jazz FM 91.

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0: That is Dean Martin here, the legendary Ain't That a Kick in the Head, recorded May 10th, 1960 at Capitol Studios. And the more I reference these classic tracks, the more that studio comes up. You know that iconic building in Los Angeles, that round thing? Looks like a more erect Leaning Tower of Pisa. Yeah, that one. Yeah, exactly. Such a throwback. And here we are on a Thursday afternoon, the 4th of June. Good to have you here. Wait a minute now. That's a lyric in a couple of songs, Ode to Billy Joe by Bobby Gentry. And is that date not also quoted in Neil Diamond's late 70s hit Desiree, I believe? Dates in songs for 100, please, Alex. Here during our spring on-air campaign, it's going well. We really appreciate, firstly, listening. Thank you for listening. 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

Unit 7. And Pat Martino here at Jazz FM 91.306 in Toronto. Beautiful day. Happy Thursday. How's your day going so far? How's the week going? It's really going quickly, is it not? Wow, Thursday, and it's the 4th of June already. And I'm excited about the weekend. I'm excited about the weekend because I am doing, I'm going to be enjoying with many of the attendees to the Jack and Carol Long Memorial Concert Series at the Bradgate Arms Sunday, the live performance. I'm going to be emceeing things and hopefully not saying too many inappropriate matters, things on the microphone. And your invitation to come by and join us. It's Sunday at 2 o'clock. Beautiful, beautiful facility. And the trick is that the performances are held in the atrium of the... It's kind of a turn-of-the-century-esque sort of motif in terms of the architecture. It's lovely. It's beautiful. And I invite you to check it out. Tickets at Eventbrite. It's Jazz at the Bradgate Arms this Sunday, featuring a couple of incredible artists. One, Paul Callender, who will be playing trumpet with vocals from Jen Lowe on piano, and I've always wanted to see J-Lo, so I'm excited about this. To you from Jazz FM 91, it's Jazz at the Bradgate Arms. Maybe we'll see you out on Sunday.

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0: Lionel Luwake here on Jazz FM 91 and a cover of that massive hit for the Bee Gees back in 1977, a tune that later became part of the Saturday Night Live soundtrack, and How Deep Is Your Love, at 317 in Toronto. Have you got a vinyl copy of that in a red seal test milk crate in your basement, I wonder? 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And Bill needs to get a new needle for it. 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I'm thinking 10,000. I'm hoping 10,000 by Dinner Jazz and John Devenish later. We'll discuss the matter as we sit at, is that a new total? I'm seeing 97, 98. Okay, well, that's very doable then, is 10,000. Thank you for that. And I would invite you to consider the opportunity to be involved with our community here at Jazz FM 91 at 1-800-811-2400. I seem kind of freaked out at the total there. I guess I hadn't read it in a minute. But 10 is definitely doable. That's probably a little low, really. But give us some thought, and we really appreciate your coming through for us. Or visit the website. 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

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Some folks say I'm crazy. Some say I'm just plain lost. But I don't care what they say, cause I'm hooked. 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Yeah, I got to have me some hot sauce. 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

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Unearthing Vindolanda, footwear from the edge of the Roman Empire. 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

L.A. Nunez here at Jazz FM 91 Lemon Tree. She will be in performance at the Old Mill Lounge coming up next Friday night. Doors at 6, show at 8, half in the bag by 10. Bob's your uncle. Good to go at oldmilltoronto.com. Now, speaking of live shows, there's a... I just want to tease what's coming up in an hour's time. Brian Snelson is one connected kind of dude. Okay, you hear Brian on the air extolling the virtues of being a member of our Jazz FM 91 community, and Brian has connections, and Brian has come up with a really cool music opportunity, and I'm just going to leave it there and let Brian spill the beans, really, during our chat before the market report coming up at 4:40, involving someone you know and an opportunity for you to get involved. So I'll leave it there and invite you to be here in an hour for that announcement. Okay, cool. Beautiful day, gorgeous day. How's your lemon tree blooming? You know what? I got a flower on the pumpkin. On the pumpkin plant today. I was very excited about that. These are the things that make me happy at this stage of my life. It's like, oh, wow, I went outside and, oh, look, there's a flower on the pumpkin plant. That'll be, I think it's a great white pumpkin. I think it should be interesting. Sun cloud mix today in Toronto, 31. We're almost there. It's beautiful, partly cloudy tonight. And, you know, if you wanted to sleep in the trailer on the driveway tonight, 17 degrees the low. Tomorrow, it's going to be hot. Sun cloud mix, 32. Tell me you've not yet put the air on at your place. 32, feeling like 35 Friday. Unsettled Saturday, if you want to go long term, long range now. Briefly, cloudy, chance of showers Saturday, and hot, and better on Sunday, sunny, and 27. We're sitting at 29 degrees. It's 29. God bless you and your petunias. 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
1: Hello. Afternoon Drive, I'm Jeff. How's it going? What's happening? Oh, want to shout out a couple of the good listenership, a couple of the good donorship. We've got a couple who called in, among them Leonard Heidelbrecht of Coldwater, Ontario. Leonard clearly has more than a foot in cold water, and I appreciate very much, Leonard, your listening to Jazz FM 91 and for your donation. Also, Stephen Zetter, who is among our volunteers here today, he is joining Margaret and Tracy with Veronica Totaling. Stephen, thank you very much for your consideration. And a couple of pledges coming in online. Vicky Fisher of Mono, Ontario. I had mono once. It's not a very pleasant thing. Thank you, Vicky. And Rita Molinari. Rita's in Etobicoke. And we very much appreciate all the contributions. I just had an idea. You know, with Father's Day coming up, what about making a contribution, a donation, in perhaps your father's name? Maybe your late father was a fan of music. Maybe your late father was instrumental in influencing you with your taste of music. Maybe he was into rock. Maybe he was into pop or classical. Maybe he was into jazz. Might that be kind of fun to make a donation in your father's name on the cusp of Father's Day later this month? Here in the month of June, our Spring On Air is campaign. We look to you. 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

0: Wow, on a weekday in the middle of the afternoon, to feel my love, it's Kelly Lee Evans here at Canada's Jazz Station, Jazz FM 91, 4:04 in Toronto. The countdown is on to the big day on Sunday, and we're acknowledging the milestone birthday. We're not acknowledging the number, just the magnificence of the day ahead. For Tom from Tom's Place, who joins us now on the line live from 190 Baldwin Street. Hello there, sir. Good day.
1: Thank you very much, Jeff. Greatly appreciate it. And first of all, I would like to sing myself the song that I got to know and love. Happy birthday, suit sail to me. Happy birthday, suit sail to me. But it's not only my birthday is on Sunday. And Jeff asked me, Tom, what are you going to do on Sunday? What am I going to do on Sunday? Of course I'm going to come to work. I work every day. I work 7 days a week. What else am I going to do? Birthday, no birthday, celebration, no celebration. I come to work. My son, Tommy Jr., he is also a Gemini. He was born on June the 13th, and my sister was born June the 9th. We worked together for many years, and Tommy Jr. has been a big help in our store. And I'm doing this spot, and I had to tell Tommy Jr., Tommy Jr., come over and help me. A customer wants to buy a suit from us, and I need your help to do the cash, which he did. He can do anything. He can sell you a suit. He can sell you a made-to-measure. He can sell you a sport jacket. He can sell you a suit from $170 to $270. He can take you to the second floor and sell you a garment that's totally hand-tailored, made in Italy or made in Canada. The guy's a genius. The guy's a genius, and he's looking at me and says, Dad, are you really saying this about me? Yes, you are, son. How many people you know that can sell as well as you do at your age? My son is only 45 years old, and he can do it all. He's been in this business forever, and I'm very lucky. And my sister also works here, and we're all celebrating our birthday. Now Sasha shows up. It's not his birthday. Sasha, it's not your birthday. It's Tommy Jr.'s birthday and my birthday. This is going to be our day. And once again, happy birthday, suit sale to all of us. Happy birthday, suit sale. Please come and shop at Tom's. Thank you. Bye for now.

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0: Steve Emero here on Jazz FM 91 and Jazz Hit Wonder. And the hits just keep on coming at 418 in Toronto. And while the hits keep on coming, might have been a positioning statement for top 40 stations back in the day. It's never really been that way here at Jazz FM 91, where being on the hit parade is not a prerequisite. When 18 with a bullet does not apply. You know, when it comes to our playlist, what's known as the universe, the breadth of tunes we play is enormous. We play the classics. We play the lesser knowns, the up-and-comers, the young people. 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Operators are standing by. 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It's jazz.fm. Now, Brian Snelson will be joining us in a few moments. And Brian has a deal. Brian has a suggestion or two. We'll talk to Brian ahead of the market report on this Thursday and see what Brian's got up his alleged sleeve coming up here on Jazz FM 91.
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1: It's time for the Market Report on Jazz FM 91. Here's RBC Dominion Securities Senior Portfolio Manager, Brian Snelson.
0: I received an email this afternoon addressed to me, our fundraising lead, Stephen Endicott, and Program Director, Wayne Williams. In that note, Brian outlined a plan that could afford you, a member of the Good Listenership, a unique opportunity should you donate, should you make a contribution to Jazz FM 91. I'm excited about this, and with all the details, our pal, Brian Snelson. Brian?
2: Hello, Jeff.
0: How are you?
2: I am well. You've set it up beautifully. Emily Claire Barlow had a long, mutually beneficial relationship with the station. We've benefited from her generosity of her time and her talents. Most recently, in April, when she came in and put on a lovely evening of music on a live to air. She has done more than I can count over a very long and highly respectable career. She will be one of the marquee performers at this year's 39th edition of the Toronto International Jazz Festival. Emily Claire will be performing at Kerner Hall on the evening of June 23rd. I have a pair of VIP tickets that are available courtesy of our friends at the Toronto Jazz Festival. And Jeff, you will be making a draw just before you hand things over to John Devenish at around 6 o'clock. So from this point through to the end of afternoon drive, if you'd like to call 1-800-811-2400 or visit our website, jazz.fm, hit the donate button or the support us button. We would love to get your wildly enthusiastic feedback on the radio station. And if there's some constructive criticism, we'll take that too. And while you're there, if you'd make a tax-deductible pledge of support, we'd be very grateful. Jeff will dig deep into the pile of responses from listeners, and you might walk away with a pair of tickets, and I would love to meet you and shake your hand at the show. We're having a gala reception pre-show in the backstage green room area, and Emily Claire has kindly agreed to drop by, say hello, get some photos taken, and so you'll meet Emily Claire Barlow, and you'll have some great seats for a wonderful night of music.
0: Huge incentive, Brian. Nicely done. I always say you're so connected, it's out of this world, and I'm pleased about this opportunity. So, from this point forward then, we'll say, right, from now until Devenish gets here for dinner jazz, any phone call, any contribution, any donation will be in the running for the grand prize draw.
2: That's right.
0: Okay.
2: Yeah, reach out. And first of all, we thank you for your support. Mm-hmm. And this is a way to give back. You know, the jazz community over the many, many years I've been connected with it has been a story of all the different facets working in unison, in harmony, if you will, helping each other out. Here's the Toronto Jazz Festival offering up some VIP tickets to help our fundraising campaign. And similarly, the radio station has been good to the festival over the years by actively promoting all the various shows, and this year is no exception. And then, of course, best of all, this radio station has had she would tell you herself if she was on this call, Emily Claire Barlow has benefited greatly from having this audio platform to help further her career. She has had a long, long relationship with the station, so just couldn't be happier to say that we will have this event on June 23rd at Kerner Hall.
0: I would like one of those, Brian, one of those 1920s cage things with a crank on it. He sits on the table and you sort of twirl it around. It's sort of a ballot equalizer.
2: Your dreams of being a bingo caller.
0: Pretty much. This is what I always aspired to, Brian. And my nights in Scarborough, lying in bed, I would think about the possibilities, and that's one of them.
2: Career options are endless.
0: No, it's incredible. And so I would want one of those things, kind of a rusty metal thing with a wooden handle that would sit on a desktop. Looks like it could be a birdcage, but it's not. And from that device, that contraption, I will draw the winning ticket. So we'll do
2: well,
0: that.
2: Well, Stephen Endicott is a man of many talents, and he is a well-connected gentleman. If anyone can get that, he can, but I doubt that even he could get it on such short notice. So you'll just have to dig your hand into the deep cardboard box that we ordinarily use for draws.
0: I guess. All right, fine. Okay, so there's the deal. Thank you, Brian, for doing this. Thank you for being connected and offering up this school prize, which, Brian, you could have just taken for yourself, right? You could have just said, I'm taking this, I'm going.
2: No, I already bought my tickets.
0: Oh, good. All right, fine. Okay.
2: I'm already committed, and I'm looking forward to the show very much. But 1-800-811-2400, we'd love to hear from you and make your tax-deductible pledge of support. You'll be in for the draw for these two VIP tickets for Emily Claire Barlow at Kerner Hall on June 23rd as a small way of saying thank you. You can also get in on the action by visiting our website, jazz.fm. But please do your part. 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
0: Emily Claire Barlow and a chance to meet Brian J. Snelson.
2: J? What's the J stand for?
0: Isn't it J? What is it? E?
2: No. D.
0: D. Brian D.
2: Yeah.
0: Okay. David?
2: That's right. That's my father's name.
0: Wow.
2: And it's my middle name. That's a good. Wow. You were on the
0: nice.
2: Board.
0: Okay. Okay. Very good. It is.
2: If I had the bell, I'd ring it.
0: Okay.
2: Wait a minute. I got one here.
0: There it is.
2: Brian. A round of applause for Jeff.
0: Very good.
2: From the studio audience.
0: Brian D. Snelson is here with the Market Report. He from RBC Dominion Securities with a look at things on this Thursday, the 4th of June. Brian, take it away.
2: Thanks, Jeff. Good afternoon, everyone. The TSX Composite and the Dow Jones Industrial Average both finished the day at record high levels as perceived progress toward ending the war on Iran helps lift investor sentiment. Chip makers stumbled, though, as investors were disappointed in Broadcom's earnings guidance. Good but not good enough was the verdict. Chipmaker Broadcom missed revenue expectations, sending its shares tumbling and casting a pall over the AI frenzy, which has sent chip stocks soaring this year. The U.S. House of Representatives passed a measure yesterday that would block President Donald Trump from continuing the war on Iran. Additionally, a U.S.-mediated ceasefire agreement between Israel and Lebanon, an essential condition of an Iranian agreement to a peace deal, bolstered optimism of a near-term resolution to the war. But the truce was rejected by the pro-Iran Hezbollah, which has said it would not withdraw troops from Lebanon. A drop in front-month crude futures contracts reflected hopes that tanker traffic through the crucial Strait of Hormuz could shortly resume. Here in Toronto, the TSX Composite experienced widespread gains across most market sectors, with the heavyweight materials and financial services sector followed by the industrial sector, also a large, heavily weighted sector. Those three did a lot of the heavy lifting today to send the TSX Composite to a record-setting close. At the closing bell, the Dow Jones Industrial Average ends the day higher by 1.75%, a rise of 874 points, finishing the day at 51,561. The S&P 500 rose by 0.4%, or 30 points. The NASDAQ fell by 23 points. So not a big loss for the NASDAQ, but a step backward, again, largely because of the reversal from the chip makers today. Here in Toronto, the TSX Composite gained 1.2%. That's a rise of 415 points, ending the day at a record-setting level of 35,217. That's the Market Report. 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

0: Super City, Jason Miles and Ingrid Jensen on Jazz FM 91 at 4:59 in Toronto. I love the way the word super, the use of the word super has changed somewhat in recent times. You know, you wouldn't say in response to someone saying, hey, the Jays won last night. Oh, wow, that's super. Because you sound like a real weirdo. Whereas today you might say, I'm super excited about the Jays game tonight. And I love that about the English language. It is Jeff. I'm here. I'm happening. I'm big time. I'm nationwide. And we're here on our spring on-air campaign and excited about things. And excited about the deal with Brian. It's really cool. Emily Claire Barlow. Tickets up for grabs. June 23rd performance, Kerner Hall here in Toronto, including a backstage meet and greet. And you will be entered into the draw for this should you be a donor. And we want to acknowledge Robert Lackey of Etobicoke, who has chimed through part of the equation. So, Robert, you're in the draw for this. And we cut this off at 6 o'clock before John Devenish gets here for dinner jazz. He in his short shorts and Tilly hat and sensible socks. And Kevin Goodwin also is a part of the equation. Kevin is in St. Catharines, Ontario, and suggests that he's listened to the radio station for years and will continue to do so. Thank you very much, Kev, for that. That is really super of you, and we appreciate it. At 1-800-811-2400 or online at jazz.fm.
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Thompson, Egbo Egbo here at Jazz FM 91. Whisper Not. 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It was very cool. 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It's the Jazz FM 91 Spring On Air campaign. We've sprung into action, and look at that. Brian Snelson has sprung for Emily Claire Barlow tickets. Going to be a great show at one of Toronto's premier venues in Kerner Hall. Have you been to that place lately? You know, the Aussie t-shirt, the ripped jeans, and the Greb Kodiaks, a great look. I would like you to sport that, perhaps, as you attend and qualify for tickets to attend and the VIP package as well by being a donor, by making a contribution before 6 and Dinner Jazz with John Devenish. 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

0: Eddie told me so. It's Bob Reynolds here at Canada's Jazz Station, Jazz FM 91 at 521 in Toronto. Can I tell you about my evening yesterday? Went for a fabulous group ride, bicycle ride. We do Wednesdays up there at Oakwood and St. Clair, and we head around the city, and it was a beautiful night. Ended up last night at Christie Pitts to watch the Toronto Maple Leafs ball game. What a great night for a ball game. We got there about 10 to 9, so the sun had just set, and it was a glorious scenario with the green of the park and the crisp white uniforms, and that was a lot of fun. But on the way there, and it's so interesting, you know, being in Toronto and looking at people watching is a fabulous pastime. And there was a gentleman on his bicycle, a traditional cruiser, a full-figured man, really, a tall gentleman, fair-skinned, red hair, a ginger, I guess you'd call him. And he was wearing nothing but a robin egg blue-colored Speedo with yellow accents. And I thought to myself, that's really quite a statement. And I do love a man with an accent. So that was something. And then today, as I drove to the radio station from my house, I saw a gentleman walking along Springhurst Avenue, just sort of southwest of King and Dufferin. And it was a Tibetan monk. And I thought that he looked really stylish in his traditional garb, you know, with the red, the maroon, and the yellow, the saffron. And this is part of the fabric, if you will, of the people in our neighborhood, as Fred Rogers once suggested. And there are people like that among the listening audience, and that is a really cool thing. During our spring on-air campaign at 1-800-811-2400, online at jazz.fm. We have a bunch of people who have come to the fore, and I want to congratulate all and wish all luck to in our grand prize draw for Emily Claire Barlow. That's the deal, right? We're going to put all the names, people who come forward with a donation between now and 6, to go in the grand prize draw for Emily Claire Barlow at Kerner Hall, and a backstage meet and greet, and a chance to meet Brian Snelson is part of the equation. So I would invite you to be a part of the equation to 1-800-811-2400 or online at jazz.fm.
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Lakeisha Benjamin, featuring Deanna Reeves. That's Mercy here on Jazz FM 91. Mercy, mercy me. It's 5:41 and a gorgeous, beautiful 30 degrees downtown Toronto. I'm Jeff, John Devinish here at 6 with Dinner Jazz. That's our cutoff for our draw, grand prize draw. Kerner Hall, Emily Claire Barlow, Meet and Greet 2. Donate now to be in the running for it. 1-800-811-2400, online at jazz.fm. Shouting out a couple of the good listenership who have come forward in the main draw, in the grand prize draw, and making a contribution to the radio station. Thank you to Elliot Eisen of Toronto. I particularly enjoy, he writes, Heather Reyna and John Pizzarelli. Blake Stewart is also in Toronto, listens to Jazz FM 91. He says, on all day, every day. Les listens to Heather, myself, and John Devinish. Shout out to Danny Elwell as well. Enjoys the Magic Hour with Brad and Jeff on the weekends and says there isn't a show he doesn't like here on the radio station. William Toon is in Victoria Harbor. Name that tune. He wants everyone in the world to donate to the radio station. Marnie Babchuk. No, Marnie Baychuk is in Whitby. Shout out to Whitby Yacht Club. And quotes the classic saying, I get along without you, very well. Marnie, I love the Hitchcock film you star in. Virginia Idol is in York, and she says, we enjoy Jazz FM 91 all day, every day. And thank you to Virginia and your husband, Cliff, for the recommendation and the salutations. Really appreciate that. Our spring on-air campaign is going well. We are sitting, let me say, at $11,217. I am confident we can hit $15,000 by the top of the hour. What do you say? Right away at 1-800-811-2400, Jazz FM 91.

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0: It's our pal William Kern here on Jazz FM 91 and Malice at 554 in Toronto. The donations are coming in. I'm very pleased at what's happening. I thank you very much. Thank you in the grand scheme of things during this whole thing. I mean, just thank you for listening. Thank you for listening to Jazz FM 91. It's good to have you on board and good to have you making a donation as well. And thanks this hour to Terry Button, who chimed in suggesting his wife. He and his wife are new to Toronto. Love the radio station. And would like to be included into the draw for Emily Claire Barlow at Kerner Hall coming up June 23rd. Backstage meet and greet, the whole deal. Also, John Bruce Williams of Seaforth, Ontario. Thank you very much, John. Alex Crinzy of Buffalo, New York, suggesting that the programming here is fantastic at all hours. Loves listening to the radio station as I drive around Buffalo, where I am located. Go Jays, go Sabres, go Bills. And just a shout out, remember those croissants that the neighbor of our fundraising lead, Stephen Endicott, baked for volunteers yesterday? There are two left in the fridge. I'm thinking those could be part of the Emily Claire Barlow Prize. They're in the fridge. And I don't want to say they're dry, but they make the Gobi Desert seem like the Amazon rainforest.
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0: Really impressed with so many donations coming in last minute. And with that in mind, I think what we might do then is perhaps make the grand prize draw tomorrow here on Afternoon Drive. Is that cool with you if we do it that way? Because I don't want to make the grand prize draw and then have someone subsequently make a donation and they might have ordinarily been included in the draw, but now we're not. That would be not cool at all. And we don't do things that aren't cool here on Afternoon Drive. So let's do that then. Let's keep those donations coming in, which is paramount. And of course the bonus round is not only meeting Brian Snelson and, you know, marveling at his elbow patches on his corduroy jackets, but the Emily Claire Barlow tickets, the backstage meet and greet, the performance at Kerner Hall June 23rd. All yours, good listenership, for a donation to our Spring on Air campaign. Again, the number for that, 1-800-811-2400, or you can go online at jazz.fm. So thank you very much for stepping up today. Really means a lot to us. 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And then, of course, it continues live with Heather again in the morning with Wake Up with Heather Brambrick here at Jazz FM 91. Have a great night.

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Dinner Jazz has opened up this evening with a couple of beautiful tracks. We heard from Carmen McRae with The Visit, music from the album called Heatwave, and recorded back in 1982, the album featuring Cal Jader and McRae. Jader, a vibes player, Marshall Otwell at the piano, Mark Levine, Vince Latino, and Pancho Sanchez, also in that band. And the first track of the show, that was Dana Stevens, sax player, with Woodside Waltz. That music coming from Gratitude, that's the album. The band players including Julian Lage, Brad Meldow, Larry Grenadier, and Eric Harland. Well, let's continue right now. You heard the name Julian Lage mentioned in that band with Dana Stevens. We're going to listen to him now, leading the band. This is music from his album called Squint. He's with Dave King and Jorge Roeder. This is a tune by Mandel and Mercer. Music for the film The Americanization of Emily that came out back in 1964. 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

0: You know what? I'm going to tell you something right now. If you love the country Canada and you're looking for a perfect musical representation of its regions, of its land and its people, of its soul, the compositions of Oscar Peterson are a perfect place to begin and end, man. That's where it is. It's beautiful stuff. Testament to that, we were just listening to Morning in Newfoundland, that music by Oscar Peterson, here on this fundraising edition of Dinner Jazz from listener-supported Jazz FM 91. Music from the recording done in 2000 called Trail of Dreams, a Canadian Suite. Peterson with Ulf Wakenius, Nels Henning Orsted Peterson, Martin Drew, and Michel Legrand conducting. That album project portraying Canada with the colors of music. Beautiful stuff. 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Do it right now. 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We will take a short break right here on Dinner Jazz. We'll step back for just a couple of moments. When we come back from that, we'll be listening to the Brad Turner Quartet. Brad is a trumpet player and flugelhorn player. Going to hear him with this band from a recording called What Is, Turner leading with André Lachance, Dylan Vanderschiff, and Bruno Hubert, as recorded in Vancouver at the famed club called The Cellar. The tune that is just ahead is Small and Asleep, and that's next. But first, won't you please listen to these?
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This is a fundraising edition of Dinner Jazz. We've been listening to the Brad Turner Quartet here on the show with Small and Asleep. That's from the recording that's called What Is. Brad Turner leading the band with André Lachance, Dylan Vandershiff, and Bruno Hébert. That music recorded in Vancouver at the Cellar. You're listening to a fundraising edition of Dinner Jazz while you're enjoying Dinner Jazz music this evening right through until 9 o'clock. 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Jazz.fm, that's where you do it. Let's continue right now with Reuben Rogers. Going to listen to the bass player leading a band here. This is from a recording called The Things I Am. It's Rogers with Greg Hutchinson and Mark Whitfield. This is some music now by Hoagie Carmichael. This all recorded back in 2006. 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

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The tune was The Nearness of You. 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Here now is Roger Davidson at the piano with some music from a recording called Pensando en Ti. Features Davidson with Ignacio Barrera, David Fink, Marco Granados, Francisco Navarro, Kenny Rampton, and Parnell Saturnino. From Jazz FM 91, here is a tune that translates as We Are Lovers. 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

0: 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We just heard from vocalist Diana Panton with Red Red Robin. That's from Diana's album that's called A Cheerful Little Earful. It's a whole bunch of songs for little ones and the kid in all of us. And the band, including Reg Fogger and Don Thompson. And before that, we heard from Bill Charlap, who was at the piano, with The Heather on the Hill, music from Distant Star, that music by Lerner and Lowe, Bill with Sean Smith and Bill Stewart, that music originally written for the musical Brigadoon. And starting things off in that set of three, we heard from piano player Roger Davidson with Somos Novios, that translating as We Are Lovers, that coming from the album Pensando en Ti, the band with some good players including Ignacio Barrera and David Fink. You're listening to Dinner Jazz from Jazz FM 91. We'll take a short break right here, and Dinner Jazz continues right after this.
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Some beautiful tracks in this last hour's opening set. That was Madeline Peru with The Summer Wind, music from Half the Perfect World. The band including Gary Foster, Sam Yale, piano player, Dean Parks, David Pilch, and Scott Amendola. Before that, the first track of this last hour, Kenny Wheeler is who you heard. As recorded in 2013, that's music from Songs for Quintet. The tune was 76. The late Wheeler, Canadian flugelhorn player, was along with Stan Saltzman, John Parricelli, Chris Lawrence, and Martin France. This was Wheeler's last studio recording. I'm John Devenish with those two tracks. We are here in this third and last hour of the show, and we are fundraising. If you made a donation already, thank you so much for your support. 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While you're enjoying Dinner Jazz this evening right through until 9 o'clock, donate online. You can do it right now at jazz.fm. Here is Duke Steelman's now with Kenny Werner. Music from an album that is named after the players. It's called Toot Steelman's Kenny Werner. This was recorded live in Belgium back in 2001. 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

0: 1949. 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Heard the tune Just Friends. That was with Jimmy Carroll conducting that band, including Mitch Miller, Stan Freeman, Ray Brown, and Buddy Rich. That music by Klenner and Lewis. And before that, we heard from Toot Steelmans and Kenny Werner together from a recording they did live in Belgium back in 2001. Heard them with the tune Autumn Leaves. We're going to take a short break here on Dinner Jazz. We'll step back for just a couple of moments. Coming up just ahead, a nice treat we're going to hear from an album called Utah Hip with Zoot Sims. Hip is at the piano with Sims, also Ed Thigpen, Ahmed Abdul-Malik, and Jerry Lloyd. The recording was done back in 1956. We're going to hear music by Matt Dennis and Tom Adair. The tune that's just ahead is Violets for Your Furs. But first, won't you please listen to these.
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That's music from the album of 1956 called Utah Hip with Zoot Sims. Hip at the piano with Sims, also Ed Thigpen, Ahmed Abdul-Malik, and Jerry Lloyd. Music by Mad Dennis and Tom Adair is what we heard. The tune was Violets for Your Furs. 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

vocalist Joe Coughlin here on Dinner Jazz from Jazz FM 91 with Here's That Rainy Day. Here, the vocalist backed by great players, man. Ed Bickert, Bernie Sinensky at the piano, Don Thompson, Terry Clark, Les Sabina, and Marty Morrell, and all put together here in Toronto back in 1981. Music in before that, we heard from Scott Hamilton with Angel Face, that coming from a recording called Jazz Signatures. That was Hamilton with Steve Brown, piano player John Bunch, and Dave Green. Here's some Randy Brecker now on Dinner Jazz. This is music from a recording that's called Some Skunk Funk, and it features Randy with his late brother Michael Brecker, also with Jim Beard, Will Lee, Peter Erskine, Marcio Doctor, and the WDR Big Band, conducted by Vince Mendoza. 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

0: 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We just heard from Paul Blais, Canadian pianist, a Montreal native. The tune was These Foolish Things. That was music from the album called Outside In. That was recorded in Montreal back in 94. That was Paul with Sonny Greenwich. Now, the music in before that, we heard from Randy Brecker with And Then She Wept, music from a recording called Some Skunk Funk. 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We'll take a short break right here, and Dinner Jazz continues right after this.
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